0: Hi, everybody. Steve Paikin here. 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
1: 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It started the program in 2022 by distributing the kits with a cooling blanket and water bottle to help people beat the heat. Vancouver says it has installed water, misters, and other cooling infrastructures throughout the city. Doctors are worried about refugees now that changes to a federal program take effect. Starting today, refugees now have to cover part of some of their health care expenses. This includes their drug prescription, mental health counseling, dental services, vision care, and health equipment, including wheelchairs. That means $4 for every prescription and 30% of the cost of supplemental health products and services. For decades, Canada's interim federal health program provided complete health coverage to refugees and refugee claimants until they were eligible for provincial health plans and benefits. And coming up next in 60 seconds is your 1130 News Radio traffic and weather report together.
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7: In the 1130 Rogers Community Internet Traffic Center, I'm Alex Garrigan. Thank you for tuning in. A crash coming off the east-west connector. It's westbound at Westminster Highway. So it's actually the off-ramp that has the left lane blocked off at Westminster Highway. And crews should be on the scene. But the thing is, you're going to feel this one from the north end of the Alex Fraser going northbound, of course, and on the 91A southbound after the Queensboro from about that Howes overpass all the way up to it. And that is just the Westminster Highway westbound off-ramp, left lane blocked off. Once you're past it, you're skating on by on the east-west connector. Going the other direction is just fine, but it's off the 91A southbound and Alex Fraser northbound that you're feeling that one. So the crash is fully clear in Delta, Ladder Trunk Road between 104th leading up to Highway 91. That disruption is gone and out of the way. But then we bounce over to Langley, hearing about a pretty bad crash at the intersection of 56th Avenue and 240th Street. Now, it doesn't appear the traffic is blocked anymore, but it's still very slow. It's a good idea to avoid this one if you can, but 56th Avenue at 240th, I could use a bit more on that at either Star or Pound 1130. And a look at some of our major routes, not bad. Southbound delays at the north end of the Ironworkers. Southbound delays north end of the Massey Tunnel. It's really, it's a bit delayed at Oak Street. Southbound 57th down to 70th as well. Star Pound 1130, if you got anything else. 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In the Penfold Drooping and Solar Weather Center, meteorologist Carl Lamb.
8: Your highs for today are between 18 to 22 degrees. We will get into some more clearing across Metro Vancouver, and then we will have that northwesterly wind around 20 kilometers per hour, down to an overnight low of 10 degrees, but even more heat builds in for the weekend. Your highs for today are between 18 to 22.
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1: Welcome back to 1130 News Radio. I'm Astha Pandekanan. The governor of Canada's central bank is happy with the federal government.
9: Tiff Macklem says he is encouraged by the federal government's efforts to

0: Inflate the economy against any future shocks. The Bank of Canada governor told the Canadian press that he has long wanted to see Canada diversify exports away from the United States, while at the same time slashing wait times for regulatory approvals. He says while those changes won't happen overnight, they will help to make the economy more resilient over time. From the Canadian press, I'm Rob Westgate.
1: There was a stabbing yesterday at a Tacoma high school.
2: A Tacoma high school student has been booked on 5 counts of first-degree assault after 4 students and an adult security guard were injured in a stabbing at Foss High School. Tacoma police say the 5 victims were either stabbed or cut. A 6th victim suffered minor injuries. The suspect also was cut. Officer Shelby Boyd.
3: I know how terrifying that could feel, but I would say that, you know, we were here quick.
2: All the victims were listed in stable condition as of late Thursday afternoon. Sound courtesy Como TV. I'm Lisa Dwyer.
1: Prosecutors have released more video of an armed man trying to storm the correspondents' dinner.
4: The U.S. Attorney for Washington, D.C. has posted video on social media that authorities say shows Cole Thomas Allen charging through security at the Washington Hilton. He's carrying a long gun and appears to exchange fire with a Secret Service officer.
5: The vest did an amazing job because it took a bullet close up, and he didn't even want to go to the hospital.
4: The video release came amid questions over whose bullet struck the officer.
5: They say it was not friendly fire.
4: The president was asked if, after multiple attempts on his life, there was talk of his wearing a bulletproof vest.
5: I don't know if I can handle looking 20 pounds heavier.
4: Does he now worry at all about another assassination attempt?
5: I don't think about it. If I did, I wouldn't be effective.
4: Ben Thomas, Washington.
1: Prosecutors in New Mexico are pushing for sweeping changes to Facebook, Instagram, and WhatsApp to protect the mental health and safety of those platforms' youngest users. ABC's Jim Ryan says the parent company to all those social media sites is pushing back.
6: Meta is reportedly threatening to shut down its platforms in New Mexico after a jury in Santa Fe found it liable for misleading users about the safety of the platform for children.
7: That is not going to actually satisfy or solve their long-term problem.
6: Raul Torres is New Mexico's attorney general.
7: There are 42 or 43 other AGs across America who have similar claims.
6: A trial begins Monday in New Mexico to determine whether Facebook and Instagram are a public nuisance. Jim Ryan, ABC News.
1: Cuba is on the brink of collapse as the Trump administration continues to put pressure on the small island nation. ABC's Matt Rivers is in Havana this morning.
8: Millions of Cubans are celebrating International Workers' Day this morning amidst devastating economic hardship. An oil blockade implemented by the U.S. squeezing the island nation, cutting off not just power and fuel, but for some, access to clean water and health care. Hospitals aren't spared either. Pediatrician Maria Elena Mesa says many colleagues can't even get to work for lack of gas.
1: There are reports out of the country that gas is going for $10 U.S. a liter on the black market. Coming up next is your business report with 1130 News Radio.
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10: Markets ending the day mixed, the Dow falling 0.3%, NASDAQ gaining 0.9%, while the S&P 500 increased by 0.3%. Spirit Airlines shares down 19% after sinking as much as 74% on a report that the company is on the verge of ceasing operations. The report states that Spirit had been hoping to finalize a $500 million lifeline from the government, but was unable to get sufficient support between bondholders and the government to secure the funding. President Trump said on Friday that the federal government was still looking at a rescue plan for Spirit and would offer a final proposal. President Trump says he's raising tariffs on cars and trucks from the European Union to 25%, claiming that the bloc had failed to fully comply with the trade agreement negotiated with the U.S. Trump said the levies would not apply to automobiles built in U.S. facilities. Under a transatlantic trade deal, the EU had agreed to erase levies on U.S. industrial goods in exchange for a 15% tariff ceiling on most EU products. Dan Schwartzman, Bloomberg Radio.
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17: Good afternoon. Thank you so much for joining us. It's Friday, May 1st. I'm Maria Vinca. We have 17 degrees, partly cloudy skies in Vancouver. Here's what's happening right now. The Vancouver Park Board is restoring lifeguard services at four beaches this summer.
18: Police are seeking the public's help in identifying two people suspected of assaulting a child at a festival in Surrey last month.
17: Ottawa is spending $9.8 million on a Soccer Canada training facility here in Vancouver.
19: Donald Trump reacts to Iran's latest peace proposal.
20: I'm not sure if they ever get there.
19: Meantime, U.S. Congress argues the president needs their approval to continue the war. Trump says no, he doesn't.
21: Three games in the Stanley Cup playoffs. Montreal can punch its second round ticket. Sports at 45.
17: Summers is 131. Let's head over to the 1130 News Radio Rogers Xfinity Internet Traffic Center. Good afternoon, Alex Kerrigan.
22: Good afternoon. We are having a pretty good afternoon for most of the Lower Mainland. However, I need an update on this one. Westminster Highway's off-ramp from the east-west connector should have the westbound left lane blocked off. Now, it's better but not great yet on the north end of the Alice Braves Bridge and the south end of the 91A. That's coming off of the Queensboro. And again, this is off of the east-west connector. It's on the off-ramp, but it's causing quite a bit of a delay. Let me know what you see at Star or Pound 1130. We also got this potentially bad crash in Langley, the intersection of 56th Avenue at 240th. Now, the first report I had was that it was pretty bad. Traffic could be blocked off in the area. Volume is certainly heavy westbound on 56th Avenue. I would still tell you to avoid it, but if you got more on that, don't keep it to yourself. Share it with the class, okay? Star Pound 1130. Let me know what's up. Sewerbrook and New West, 6th Street still blocked between 18th and 20th. That's going on till the end of May. And then Roebuck in Vancouver, Hastings eastbound at Lakewood down to one lane. Then Hastings eastbound at Penticton, also down to one lane. That's jamming you up on the way to the highway. Try First Avenue instead. If there is anything else, don't give it to yourself, okay? Share it with the class. Give me a call at Star Pound 1130. 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Let's go to the Penfolds Roofing and Solar Weather Center with meteorologist Carl Lamb.
23: Temperatures today are between 18 to 22 degrees, and there will be that northwesterly wind trying its best to kind of keep things a little more refreshing, but we do have a decent amount of sun trying to poke on through, and then for tonight, down to a low of 10. Your highs for today are between 18 to 22.
22: It's sunny, and we got 17 degrees.
17: Thanks so much, Alex. 1130 News time, it's 1:32. Police in Surrey are looking for witnesses after what they say an 8-year-old child was attacked at a community event.
18: Police say it happened at the Khalsa Day celebrations on April 19th around 128th and 85th Avenue. They say the boy was inside a haunted house amusement area when he was attacked by two men. Ian McDonald with the SPS says the boy was able to get away but was hospitalized with neck injuries.
24: Definitely this is something that the young man is working through along with his family and obviously support of the police. But obviously, at the end of the day, we'd like to see these two individuals brought to justice.
18: We've posted the images of the suspects on our website, vancouver.citynews.ca. I'm Amy Beeman.
17: The Vancouver Park Board is going to restore lifeguarding at four outdoor beaches this summer. It initially said that it had to cut services at Spanish Banks East, Spanish Banks West, Third Beach, Sunset Beach, and Trout Lake because it costs too much. Now, the board says that it's come up with the money to keep lifeguards everywhere except Trout Lake. Chair Tom Digby says that it was a tough decision to make in the current fiscal environment, but it needs to meet Vancouver residents' expectations. The decision comes a week after Vancouver City Council rejected a motion to provide $600,000 to help out. Ottawa is spending $9.8 million on a Soccer Canada training facility in Vancouver. Former Vancouver Mayor Gregor Robertson says it will have indoor and outdoor fields and high-performance training and sports science facilities.
0: And this is just the beginning. This funding will support the planning, the design, and the pre-construction for the training center and really helping to shape a future for Canada's future athletes.
17: Similar facilities have been announced in other cities around Canada. Now, this comes after Ottawa announced earlier this week that it's setting aside $660 million over the next 5 years for national sport organizations that face mounting deficits. Now, staying on that funding, David Shoemaker is the CEO of the Canadian Olympic Committee. Speaking on our sister station Sportsnet 650 this morning, he says, this is huge.
2: We have a 10-year strategy at the Canadian Olympic Committee called Team Canada 2035. We aspire to get a million more young people into sport in Canada. We are privately funded at the Canadian Olympic Committee, and we're mobilizing $500 million of our own through our private sponsors to do just that and to put Canada way up higher on the medal table.
17: He's hoping the money will also be used to make getting into sports more affordable for families. 11:30 news time. It's 1:35. We have 17 degrees and partly cloudy skies in Vancouver. Well, it doesn't look like as if Iran's most recent proposal to end the war with the U.S. will become reality. Our Scott Burnett has the latest developments.
3: Iran put forward their latest peace offering earlier today. President Trump giving his opinion to reporters on the White House lawn.
20: They've made strides, but I'm not sure if they ever get there. The leadership is very disjointed.
3: Trump was then asked what his options were going forward.
20: Do we want to go and just blast the hell out of them and finish him forever, or do we want to try and make a deal? I mean, those are the options.
4: Do you want to go blast the hell out of him?
20: I prefer not.
3: The president is asking Iran to pause its nuclear program for 20 years and hand over uranium stockpiles and also reopen the Strait of Hormuz, which the U.S. is also blockading with force. As for the president needing congressional approval to continue this war past 60 days as per the War Powers Act.
20: Totally unconstitutional. Also, we had a ceasefire, so that gives you additional time.
3: I'm Scott Burnett.
17: And this just into 11:30 News Radio, the long-anticipated public hearing into the police-involved death of Miles Gray in 2015 is now being delayed again until the fall to give one of the seven Vancouver officers under investigation time to find a new lawyer. The appointment of lawyer Scott Wright to the Provincial Court of BC means that he can no longer represent Constable Nick Thompson at the hearing, which began in January, but has faced repeated delays. Adjudicator Elizabeth Arnold Bailey says the situation is unfortunate and the hearing that was requested by Gray's family has, quote, been sabotaged by events beyond our control in two instances. The federal government plans to hike the maximum fine for airlines abusing passenger protection regulations to $1 million.
5: Transport Minister Stephen McKinnon says fining airlines is a last resort, but the current system, the Canadian Transportation Agency, isn't working. The agency has a backlog of over 97,000 cases and ordered $1.4 million in fines last year to airlines that violated the air passenger protection regulations. The government has announced plans to outsource the air passenger complaints process to a third party in an attempt to clear the backlog. Naira Ahmed, The Canadian Press.
17: Nearly after a year, the Bay closed in Vancouver, downtown Vancouver. Buyers have been found for the property and a few others across the country. Now, court records show the retailer and its former property partner, RioCan Real Estate Investment Trust, also have interest in their Calgary, Ottawa, and Windsor sites. The documents don't show what the buyers are looking to pay or what might become of the space. And the Granville Street location has been empty since last June. And as of today, you won't be able to water your lawn as stage 2 water restrictions go into effect. Mark Schwartz is the director of water and utilities management with the city of Vancouver. He says that you'll still be able to water trees, shrubs, flowers, and vegetable gardens by hand whenever you want.
25: If we get into stage 3, then we start to dial back on allowed
1: watering of trees, shrubs, and flowers, as well as for water use for non-aesthetic purposes.
17: He says anyone who isn't obeying the restrictions could be slapped with a fine upwards of $500. And if there's some reason you can't have or be around a cat, but still want one to pet, there's a solution for you. Researchers at the University of Tokyo have developed a virtual reality experience that simulates touching a cat as though it's real. The system uses sound waves to create tiny pulses of pressure on your skin, which tricks your brain into believing a real one is there. And some say that this is a great solution if you have an allergy or can't have one because your building doesn't allow it. Still to come, the 1130 News Radio Border Report. It's 139.
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22: Thank you very much, Maria. So, taking a look at the border right now, we got four lanes at the Peace Arch, no delay. Two lanes at the PAC, 20-minute delay. One lane at Aldergrove, no delay. And then two lanes at Sumas, we got a 10-minute delay. So, waits southbound at the PAC crossing and over at Sumas. Northbound times, 15 minutes at the Peace Arch. You're up around 45 minutes at the PAC crossing, 10 at Aldergrove and 5 at Sumas. So, they're coming home and they're using the PAC crossing. Double check on the website, vancouver.citynews.ca/border.
17: Thanks so much, Alex. Your traffic and weather is together next. It's 140.
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22: Thank you very much. And I can still use that update out of Richmond, east-west connector, westbound around the Westminster Highway off-ramp. It appears the crash is still there. We can tell by how busy it is on the Alex Fraser Bridge northbound, midspan all the way up to it. 91A southbound getting a little lighter, though, which is nice to see and report on. Also, a report is needed over on 56th Avenue at 240. The pretty bad crash did happen. And I was initially told traffic blocked off. Then it looked like you were getting through. Now I'm less sure about that. Star pound 1130. I would tell you to avoid the intersection of 56th Avenue at 240th until we get that update. Just a few spot delays here and there. Looks like getting busier on Highway 1 right around 264th, just west of it. Both directions slowing down here. Getting a bit slow out of the upper levels as well. And 99 southbound in front of the Massey Tunnel. An early start to that congestion. Fiji Airways is on sale. 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We check in with meteorologist Carl Lamb.
23: That cloud cover from this morning prevented us from warming up all too much, all too quickly. So highs are between 18 to 22 degrees for today. And there is that northwesterly wind around 20 kilometers per hour. And then for tonight, down to a low of 10. Then for tomorrow, we start with a little bit of cloud. Then more sunshine appears. Highs are between 19 to 25. So starting to feel a bit more summer-like tomorrow. Your highs for today are between 18 to 22.
22: 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It's 17 degrees.
17: 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We have your sports and your top headlines coming up next. It's 1:44.
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17: 17 degrees and partly cloudy skies in Vancouver. Good afternoon. Thank you so much for joining us. I'm Maria Vinca. Here's what's happening right now. An 8-year-old boy was allegedly attacked during a Khalsa Day celebration carnival at a gurdwara in Surrey. Police are asking for your help in finding two suspects. Photos that SBS shared is up on our website at vancouver.citynews.ca. The Vancouver Park Board announcing that they will be restoring lifeguard services back to four of beaches. After contention over staffing costs, lifeguards can be expected at Spanish Bank East, Spanish Bank West, Third Beach, and Sunset Beach. It is now time for sports from Sports at 650, the home of the Canucks. Here's Sandra Priscina.
21: Three games in the Stanley Cup playoffs on Sportsnet. The Canadiens can eliminate the Lightning. Each of the first five games of this series have been decided by a one-goal margin. The Bruins try to push their series with the Sabres to Game 7. The Mammoth also hope to stave off elimination when they welcome the Golden Knights. Vancouver's GM search still wide open, but the picture getting clearer. Sportsnet's Elliot Friedman reports the Canucks have narrowed their list. The focus now, rebuild timelines, draft priorities, and whether Adam Foote stays behind the bench. In other hockey news, the three finalists for the Jack Adams Award are John Cooper, Dan Muse, and Lindy Ruff. Canada won't compete in the 2026 Spengler Cup. Hockey Canada says its long-term agreement with the tournament expired after last year and a new one couldn't be finalized in time. With their season on the line, the Raptors likely will be without Brandon Ingram. Ingram has been downgraded to doubtful for tonight's must-win Game 6 against the visiting Cavaliers due to right heel inflammation. Some good news, though, Scotty Barnes is available after getting banged up in Game 5. In baseball, the Vancouver Canadiens play Hillsborough at the Nat. The Blue Jays are in Minnesota. The Mariners entertain the Royals. Sports at 15 and 45 past the hour, or head over to sportsnet.ca.
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29: You're listening to 1130 News Radio. I'm Astha Pandey-Kanon. The MLA representing Old Fort says he'll be meeting constituents to discuss options for the future, including potentially asking the province to buy their properties. Jordan Keeley says he will hold a town hall meeting in Fort St. John, where a landslide forced an evacuation order on April 20th. He says it's unacceptable to see people being forced out of their homes to stay in hotels or somewhere else. This is the third landslide to hit Old Fort since 2018, and Keeley says he wants to understand how residents want to proceed. Despite the heat, the city of Vancouver says it will no longer hand out cooling kits to help vulnerable populations stay safe, instead relying on providing what it says is practical guidance. The city started the program in 2022 by distributing the kits with a cooling blanket and water bottle to help people beat in extreme conditions. Vancouver has sprinkled water, misters, and other cooling infrastructure around the city. Minimum wage is going up in Quebec today, and here's how it ranks against the rest of Canada.
0: Minimum wage workers in Quebec will now make $16.60, which falls in the middle of that of other Canadian provinces and territories. Alberta has the lowest minimum wage at $15 an hour, followed closely by Saskatchewan and New Brunswick, while Nunavut has the highest at $19.75. Prince Edward Island mandates workers make $17, Newfoundland $16.35, Nova Scotia $16.75, and the Northwest Territories $16.95. Ontario's minimum wage is set to increase to $17.95 in October, the same as the Yukon, while British Columbia will see an increase to $17.85 in June. Naira Ahmed, The Canadian Press.
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7: In the 1130 Rogers Xfinity Internet Traffic Center, I'm Alex Kerrigan. You may be stuck on the Alex Reyes Bridge northbound. The crash is off of it. It's on Westminster Highway's westbound off-ramp from the east-west connector. So that is, of course, getting off the 91 over to Westminster. Left lane blocked off through here. Past that, you're skating, but you're still stuck in the mud as you work your way on the north end of the Alex Reyes Bridge. And 91A southbound getting a lot better. I could use an update on this one because it does look better in terms of volume delays, although Alex Reyes northbound north end, that's still quite busy. Hearing about this crash over in Langley, I am still sitting here begging for that follow-up call of 56th Avenue at 240th Street. I was told it was a pretty bad crash. Doesn't look as bad now. If you got more on that, *#1130. I tell you to avoid it for the time being. You're a bit slow on Highway 1 westbound after 264th, though. I know there's a lot of road work going on through here, but westbound delays, that is a little unusual. It is unfortunately usual to see delays on the upper levels eastbound in front of the ironworkers, and then delays as well over on the 99 southbound to the Massey. We'll wrap it up with a slowdown on Hastings. Two road work projects have you down to one lane in between Commercial all the way up to just after Nanaimo. Westbound is fine, though. 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Conditions in app. Let's go to the Penfolds Roofing and Solar Weather Center with meteorologist Carl Lamb.
23: We'll have varying amounts of sun and cloud today, and temperatures up to about 18 to 22 degrees with that northwesterly wind trying to keep us a little more refreshed. And then for tonight, down to a low of 10. Then for tomorrow, we'll start with some clouds, but giving way to some really nice sunshine. Highs are between 19 to 25, and then we're down to 11 tomorrow night. Your highs for today are between 18 to 22.
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29: Welcome back to 1130 News Radio. I'm Astha Pandekanan. A heavy police presence is expected in Montreal tonight as the Canadiens try to become the only Canadian team to get to the second round of the NHL playoffs.
2: Montreal Police Chief Inspector David Shane says large playoff gatherings are fun for the city, but they also bring security challenges, like safely managing the flow of traffic, as well as an increased risk of altercations or vandalism. Shane says police have installed anti-vehicle barriers around blocked-off streets that officers and Bell Center security will be present near gatherings to prevent and stop incidents. Montreal has a chance of clinching a spot in the second round of the playoffs with a win tonight. John Kennedy, The Canadian Press.
29: A domestic violence call in New York City ended with an explosion and the responding NYPD officers thrown off their feet when a blast suddenly leveled the home. ABC's Stephanie Ramos has more.
3: The dramatic blast caught on body camera moments before the officers arriving on scene in response to a 911 call from a woman saying her estranged husband had forced his way into the home intoxicated.
8: They said he threatened them with a knife and was carrying two garbage bags containing yellow canisters.
3: As officers approached the house, they say they noticed an odor of gas. They walked into the house, then a sudden explosion.
29: The contents inside those canisters still not revealed, but the officers only suffered minor injuries. And suspect's wife, daughter, and two grandchildren were able to get out alive. The body of the suspect was found beneath the rubble hours later after the blast. Police have made an arrest in the attack on a nun in Israel. AP's Lisa Dwyer reports.
9: Israeli police have arrested a 36-year-old man caught on video attacking a nun near Jerusalem's Old City. The incident happened Wednesday near David's Tomb, a holy site outside Zion's Gate. The nun, a researcher at the French School of Biblical and Archaeological Research, was bruised. The Old City, which is home to some of the holiest sites for Jews, Christians, and Muslims, is a flashpoint for tensions. Religious groups have documented a rise in acts of harassment and violence against Christian pilgrims and clergy, as well as Palestinian Christian residents. I'm Lisa Dwyer.
29: Britney Spears has a court date on Monday morning now that prosecutors have filed a charge against her. It's a single count of misdemeanor DUI. Alex Stone has the latest.
16: The California Highway Patrol accused her of being intoxicated with a mixture of both alcohol and drugs. They took a blood sample from her that night. Since then, her team tells us she checked herself into a treatment program, but for weeks, prosecutors have been deciding on charges. Now, the DA tells us because it is a low-level misdemeanor charge, they're going to offer her a deal, and she can decide not to go and send her attorney to represent her. If she pleads guilty, she would avoid jail, but she would get probation for 12 months, and then she would have to go to DUI classes.
18: Alex Stone, ABC News.
29: A mystery surrounding a missing Academy Award statue now resolved. Mike Dabowski has details.
20: We know that Oscars are hard to get, but as it turns out, they're hard to hold on to as well. Pasha Talonkin's Academy Award for this year's documentary, Mr. Nobody Against Putin, was flagged by security at JFK Airport in New York earlier this week, who said the gold statue could be used as a weapon. TSA instead put the statue in the belly of a Lufthansa jet where it disappeared for 2 days before being found this morning by airline officials. Mike Dabowski, ABC News.
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10: Both energy giants Exxon and Chevron reported quarterly profits that topped Wall Street expectations, but the companies were not immune from the impacts of the Iran war, with roughly 15% of Exxon's worldwide output remaining offline. Chevron's international refining division lost $1 billion due to lower margins and higher transportation costs. Exxon shares fell 1% on Friday, while Chevron shares dropped 1.4%. Meta Platforms has closed the acquisition of robotics AI company Assured Robot Intelligence, a startup developing artificial intelligence models for robots as part of a major initiative to build humanoid technology. The social networking giant is looking to provide a foundation for the humanoid robot market. The Assured Robot Intelligence team will join the Meta Superintelligence Labs Research Division and work closely with Meta Robotics Studio. Markets ending the day mixed, with the Dow falling 0.3%. The Nasdaq gained 0.9%, while the S&P 500 increased by 0.3%. Dan Schwartzman, Bloomberg Radio.
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25: Good afternoon. This is Friday, May the 1st. Thanks for joining us. I'm John Ackerman, Vancouver, with sunshine and 17 degrees. Here's what's happening right now.
26: There are concerns some criminal suspects may be set free. The BC Supreme Court has announced that due to staffing, space, and transportation issues, criminal trials in several communities will have to be delayed or moved.
25: There is another delay in a high-profile public hearing. The proceeding looking into the 2015 police-involved death of Miles Gray has not been pushed back to the fall.
30: Police in Surrey looking for witnesses after an assault at a community event on an 8-year-old child.
25: And the first weekend of May might feel like the first weekend of summer, weather-wise at least, and that worries the BC Wildfire Service.
31: A trio of series can wrap in the Stanley Cup playoffs. Will Montreal move on? Sports at 15.
25: Prime Minister Mark Carney rejecting talk Canada might use energy or critical minerals as leverage in upcoming trade talks with the U.S. Business at 26. It's 2:01. Rogers Xfinity Internet traffic and weather together on the ones. Happy Friday to Alex Kerrigan.
7: And happy Friday to you as well, John Ackerman. We got our new situation in Langley Bypass at Fraser Highway. Lane closures in both directions. It's more of a bypass situation than a Fraser Highway situation, but you are heavy in both directions, and crews are all over the scene. This is a tricky one to avoid, but you're going to have to do that if you are in a hurry, especially on Highway 10 eastbound before that Langley Bypass. If you got more on that, you know what to do. I am begging for an update on Westminster's westbound off-ramp from the 91. It appears that the left lane may have reopened on us. We're looking a lot better through the area, certainly on 91A southbound, but you are still a bit slow crossing that Annis's Channel Bridge. East-west connector slows down eastbound as well, around number 6. That is completely unrelated. Out of North Vancouver, got busy all over again. Not sure about a crash here, but we know it's busy on the upper levels after Lynn Valley Road all the way to the north end of the Ironworkers. Highway 1 through Vancouver and Burnaby. That's looking pretty great. We're going to bounce back over to Langley. And it seems that the crash is still hanging out at 56th Avenue at 240th. Traffic blocked off in both directions for the time being. But if you know what's going on here, there, or anywhere, give me a ring about it. Star or pound 1130. 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Let's visit the Penfolds Roofing and Solar Weather Center with meteorologist Carl Lamb.
0: Your highs for today are between 18 to 22 degrees. We will get into some more clearing across Metro Vancouver, and then we will have that northwesterly wind around 20 kilometers per hour, down to an overnight low of 10 degrees, but even more heat builds in for the weekend. Your highs for today are between 18 to 22.
2: John, it's sunny and 18 degrees.
25: So it is, Alex. So it is. 11:30 news time, now 2:03. To our top story, the BC Supreme Court says some potential criminals may have to be set free. The court is out with a statement saying due to staffing and other issues, some trials in some communities may have to be moved or even canceled. 11:30's Dean Rex Seidler says the BC Conservatives are blaming the lack of resources on the NDP government.
26: The court says a shortage of staffing is just one of the issues, but coupled with a lack of available space and transportation issues, the BC Supreme Court says cases in places like Powell River, Cranbrook, Prince Rupert, and Roslyn may not happen within the time frame of when they're legally supposed to. And that means suspects will be able to walk regardless of their guilt or innocence. The BC Conservatives say this wouldn't have happened if not for, quote, years of NDP mismanagement, but Premier David Eby says they're doing what they can.
4: The province has done significant work with the courts around issues related to, for example, sheriff recruitment. We have a serious challenge around recruiting and retaining sheriffs. They're essential for trials to be able to go ahead.
26: He says they've also made changes to legal aid, family courts, and ICBC policies to free up court space, but says ensuring criminal cases go ahead is a priority. I'm Dean Rexheeler.
25: The long-anticipated public hearing into the police-involved death of Miles Gray in 2015 has been delayed again. It's been pushed back until the fall to give one of the seven VPD officers under investigation time to find a new lawyer. The appointment of lawyer Scott Wright to the Provincial Court of BC means he can no longer represent Constable Nick Thompson at the hearing, which began in January but has faced repeated delays. Adjudicator Elizabeth Arnold Bailey says the situation is unfortunate. Gray died following an altercation with several Vancouver police officers. Surrey police are looking for witnesses to a disturbing stranger attack. An 8-year-old child was the victim.
30: Police have released surveillance images of two men they say are linked to the assault of the boy. It happened at Khalsa Day celebrations around 128th and 85th Avenue on April 19th. Ian McDonald is with the SPS, and he says the boy was inside an amusement area when he was jumped, and he was later hospitalized for neck injuries.
5: We're hoping that the public can help us in identifying these individuals, and again, allowing our special victims team and major crime unit investigators to advance our investigation.
30: The images of both suspects are posted on our website. Any witnesses are asked to contact the SPS. I'm Amy Beeman.
25: Premier David Eby defending his government's decision to cancel several already approved health care projects, including the renewal of Burnaby Hospital and the construction of four extended health facilities. Eby says the math simply doesn't work.
4: Big picture, we have to deliver a huge amount of long-term care beds across the province. And we simply cannot do it if the cost is $1.8 million a bed. That was the cost on one particular project that was put on hold. We have to drive those costs down because we have to deliver more beds.
25: EB promising the projects will eventually go ahead. Critics call the cancellation of the projects a betrayal. 11:30 news time now, 2:06. Weather-wise, sunshine and 17 degrees here in Vancouver. Now, it doesn't say summer on the calendar, but weather-wise, it's going to seem like it this weekend and heading into next week. Well, many will head outside to enjoy the sun and warmer temperatures. Others look at the conditions with a bit of worry. Carly DeRoche with the BC Wildfire Service is one of them. She says April was a standard for wildfire numbers with about 110 on the books, but worries about what lies ahead.
6: This time of year, most fires are human-caused. We generally don't see lightning-caused as the predominant cause until about July or August. So human-caused wildfires, of course, are preventable.
25: DeRosier says things usually heat up later on this month, but everything is already dry, so the risk is there, particularly for grass fires. So what are the specifics for those seeking the heat? Meteorologist Carl Lamb is in the Penfolds Roofing and Solar Weather Center. He says the low 20s, likely near the water this weekend.
0: But then away from the water, the mid to upper 20s are headed your way for areas like Chilliwack, Abbotsford, Hope, Burnaby as well.
25: And Carl will be back with his full forecast coming up at 2:11. The Vancouver Park Board is going to restore lifeguarding to four outdoor beaches this summer. It initially said it had to cut service at Spanish Banks East, Spanish Banks West, Third Beach, Sunset Beach, and Trout Lake because it cost too much. But Board Chair Tom Digby says they found the necessary $600,000 by delaying another project.
8: Unfortunately, we will have to delay that other project, but we can delay it over until next year, and there may be actually better better solutions for that project in the works. So that's how we found the money.
25: However, Digby says the funding will mean lifeguards at only Spanish Banks, East Spanish Banks, West Third Beach and Sunset Beach, not Trout Lake. The decision comes a week after council rejected a motion to provide the money to help out. The federal government making a big funding announcement in Vancouver, $9.8 million for a soccer training facility for Soccer Canada. But Ottawa not saying where it'll be located. Here's former Vancouver Mayor Gregor Robertson, who's also the current housing minister.
3: Plans feature outdoor training fields, full-size indoor pitch for year-round use, and high-performance training and sports science facilities.
25: And this comes ahead, of course, of Canada playing at this summer's FIFA World Cup. Up next, a check of the 1130 News Radio Ferry Report. It's 2:09.
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25: 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Here is Alex Kerrigan.
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25: In a minute, a check of traffic. Traffic and weather together on the ones. Alex has eyes on a crash on the Langley Bypass. 1130 News Time, 2:10.
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25: It's 2:11. Rogers Xfinity Internet traffic and weather together on the ones. Alex, there's a crash on the Langley Bypass.
7: There is?
25: That's what they tell me.
7: Okay. Well, what's going on?
25: A crash.
7: Yes, there is. And it's got the left lane blocked in both directions.
25: There it is. You would know.
7: I do.
25: Why are you keeping it a secret?
7: I'm not. I'm sharing it with the class.
25: You should tell
7: right
25: the good
7: now.
25: People out there that there's a crash in the Langley Bypass in the left lane.
7: I believe there is. It's not just the left lane both directions, John.
25: Oh, okay.
7: It's left lane both directions, and we got some delays on the Fraser Highway as well.
25: Oh.
7: You got crews all over the scene. Now, of course, this one I'm hoping is going to be wrapping up, but we didn't get a call about this one. We just see it in the cameras. The volume delays are very heavy right now. There's one less comp car in the intersection than I saw when I first spotted this one. I want to think that's a good sign, but you're getting pushed back all the way to about 192nd. That's on Highway 10 leading up to the bypass. Westbound delay is not nearly as heavy. This one's right around Willowbrook Shopping Center, so this is a bit of a tricky one to avoid. Star Pound 1130, we got more on this one, but we're hoping for the best. Now, we also didn't get any updates, but I'm hearing about a crash at Griffiths Avenue at Kingsway. All I got on that one was high velocity incident, which of course is never good when you're describing a crash. I'm seeing southbound delays on Griffiths and westbound delays on Kingsway, but there was no camera through the city of Burnaby. So let me know what you're seeing at Star or Pound 1130. And also, I'm begging for this update. I'm going to clear up from the script if I don't get it soon. Westminster's westbound off ramp from the 91 should be hanging out in the left lane. You're a bit slow on the NSS Channel Bridge. You're a lot better on the Alex Fraser Bridge and on the 91A going southbound. Traffic is being brought to you now by Click and park. Worrying about timing or getting stuck in traffic? Don't stress about finding parking anymore. New spots available starting early May. Download the Click and Park app and be ready to book. Let's go to the Penfolds Roofing and Solar Weather Center and check in with meteorologist Carl Lamb.
0: We'll have varying amounts of sun and cloud today, and temperatures up to about 18 to 22 degrees with that northwesterly wind trying to keep us a little more refreshed. And then for tonight, down to a low of 10. Then for tomorrow, we'll start with some clouds, but giving way to some really nice sunshine. Highs are between 19 to 25, and then we're down to 11 tomorrow night. Your highs for today are between 18 to 22.
7: 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Central City Fun Park in Surrey. We're still looking at 17 degrees, John.
25: Thank you, Alex. Up next in sports, another three-game slate in the Stanley Cup playoffs. Three teams could advance to the second round with wins tonight, including the Montreal Canadiens, the lone Canadian team left in this postseason. It's 2:14.
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25: Sunshine and 17 degrees in Vancouver. Good afternoon. I'm John Ackerman. Here's what's happening right now. Justice delayed. The BC Conservatives blasting the NDP government as criminal trials in a number of communities will have to be delayed or moved due to staffing, space, and transportation issues. Speaking of delays, the proceeding looking into the 2015 police-involved death of Miles Gray has now been pushed back to the fall. And still ahead,
14: Donald Trump reacts to Iran's latest peace proposal.
17: I'm not sure if they ever get there.
14: Meantime, U.S. Congress argues the president needs their approval to continue the war. Trump says no, he doesn't.
25: News time now, 2:15. That's time for sports from Sportsnet 650, your home of the Canucks and the Stanley Cup playoffs. It's Sandra Priscina.
31: Three teams can advance in the Stanley Cup playoffs. Montreal punches a second-round ticket with a win over Tampa Bay. The Habs own an all-time win percentage of 651 in potential clinching games, the second-best rate among all teams in NHL history. Elsewhere, the Sabres with a chance to close out the Bruins. The Golden Knights are through if they beat the Mammoth. The Ducks waiting for the winner after eliminating the Oilers last night. All three games are on Sportsnet. John Cooper, Dan Muse, and Lindy Ruff are the three finalists for the Jack Adams, the award going to top coach. The Canucks GM search is narrowing. Sportsnet's Elliot Friedman reporting several candidates are out, leaving a mix of internal and external options still in the running. Candidates are facing questions about the rebuild, draft priorities, with in-person interviews still to come. The Raptors season is on the line. They welcome the Cavaliers, hoping to push their first-round series to a Game 7. Brandon Ingram is doubtful, but it looks like Scotty Barnes is good to go. The Vancouver Canadiens trying to avoid a seventh straight loss. They welcome the Hawks. The Blue Jays are at the Twins. The Mariners welcome the Royals. Sports at 15 and 45 past the hour or anytime at sportsnet.ca.
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1: 11:30 news time, now 2:18. The federal government plans to hike the maximum fine for airlines abusing passenger protection regulations to $1 million.
2: Transport Minister Stephen McKinnon says fining airlines is a last resort, but the current system, the Canadian Transportation Agency, isn't working. The agency has a backlog of over 97,000 cases and ordered $1.4 million in fines last year to airlines that violated the air passenger protection regulations. The government has announced plans to outsource the air passenger complaints process to a third party in an attempt to clear the backlog. Naira Ahmed, The Canadian Press.
1: Two-thirds of Canadians believe our national economy is on the wrong track and won't improve in the short term. That's according to an exclusive Canada Pulse Insights poll done for City News. Our Parliament Hill reporter Cormac McSweeney has the regional breakdown.
3: When it comes to the economy going down the wrong track, Alberta, top of that list, with three-quarters of Albertans saying they think things are going in the wrong direction. Kind of surprising, since Alberta is the jurisdiction

0: week. In a minute, another check of traffic and weather together on the ones. Alex still with that crash in Langley. It's 220.
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3: Tonight, Game 6 drama in the Stanley Cup playoffs. 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It's win or go home for Utah. 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
0: 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Alex, that Langley bypass, not much of a bypass right now.
5: You're exactly right, John. That's a great way to put it. I wish I had a better update here because it's still hanging out right in the middle of the intersection. Westbound left lane blocked off. Eastbound left turn lane is also blocked off. Eastbound is mighty busy getting put back almost about Highway 10 at 192nd. And Fraser Highway looking quite slow as well. There's an active construction zone through this area as well, but crews are still all over the scene. And yeah, you want to bypass that section of the Langley bypass if you can. Now, we did get a pretty detailed update on the Westminster Highway off-ramp situation from the 91. Long story short, still there, still hanging out in the left lane. But that broken down semi-trailer, big rig still pulled back. There's another one rigging up the trailer, but it's still hanging out. If you're taking the Queensboro, take the Howes/Boyd off-ramp, follow that to the Westminster on-ramp, you're going to bypass the whole thing. There's no similar escape route coming off the Alex Fraser northbound. You're just going to get stuck in that northbound delay at the north end. But long story short, it's still there. 99 southbound from Blundell to the Massey Tunnel. That's just volume. Busy on the Knight and Oak Street bridges. Oak Street Bridge southbound. Knight Street Bridge northbound. And still quite slow out of the North Shore upper levels from Lonsdale to the north end of the Ironworkers Memorial Bridge. This Mother's Day, Michael Hill is celebrating all kinds of mums. 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Visit Michael Hill today. Let's visit the Penville Roofing and Solar Weather Center and check in with meteorologist Carl Lamb.
6: We'll have a northwesterly wind up to about 20 kilometers per hour today. That does try and keep things a little more refreshing. Highs are between 18 to 22 as we get into some more clearing. And then for tonight, down to a low of 10. But for tomorrow, we start with some clouds and then get into some more sun. Highs are between 19 to 25 and then down to 11 tomorrow night. For Sunday, sunshine. Highs are between 21 to 27. And then for Monday, sunny. Highs are between 21 to 26. Your highs for today are between 18 to 22.
5: 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Current conditions, still a bit sunny, 18 degrees.
0: 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To our top story, justice delayed. The BC Conservatives blasting the NDP government as criminal trials in a number of communities will have to be delayed or moved due to staffing, space, and transportation issues. More on this and our other top stories coming up at 2:30. 11:30 news time now, 2:24. Overseas, doesn't look as though Iran's most recent proposal to end the war will become reality.
7: Iran put forward their latest peace offering earlier today. President Trump giving his opinion to reporters on the White House lawn.
8: They've made strides, but I'm not sure if they ever get there. The leadership is very disjointed.
7: Trump was then asked what his options were going forward.
8: Do we want to go and just blast the hell out of them and finish him forever, or do we want to try and make a deal? I mean, those are the options.
9: Do you want to go blast the hell out of him?
8: I'd prefer not.
7: The president is asking Iran to pause its nuclear program for 20 years and hand over uranium stockpiles and also reopen the Strait of Hormuz, which the U.S. is also blockading with force. As for the president needing congressional approval to continue this war past 60 days as per the War Powers Act.
8: Totally unconstitutional. Also, we had a ceasefire, so that gives you additional time.
7: I'm Scott Burnett.
0: Drivers across Metro Vancouver may be feeling a little sticker shock today.
10: Vancouver drivers woke up to a spike in gas prices today. At the pumps, prices have jumped by more than 5 cents overnight. Here at the Chevron, we're seeing regular gas at $2.229, but earlier we were even seeing $2.249. This increase comes less than 2 weeks after the federal government

0: cost its fuel excise tax, a move that was expected to provide some relief for drivers. But with this latest surge, those savings will be hard to notice. And of course, this latest spike comes as the blockade of the Strait of Hormuz continues, a critical route for global oil shipments. Peace talks between the U.S. and Iran are still underway, but no breakthrough has been reached. Angelina Ravelli, City News, Vancouver.
1: A 37-year-old man is charged with first-degree murder in the deaths of two children in Calgary. Police say the victims, both under 10 years of age, were found dead in a vehicle yesterday. Court documents say the man was arrested outside the vehicle on Thursday, noting the children were killed on or about Wednesday. A publication ban prevents identifying those children. We have business in 30 seconds.
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1: It's 2:26, time for the 11:30 News Radio Market Minute. Prime Minister Mark Carney rejecting the idea that Canada might use energy or critical minerals as leverage in upcoming trade talks with the Trump administration.
4: We think there's a lot more we can do together, but it's not, I, as you can sense, I reject that characterization of it's leverage. It's looking at, is it in our mutual interest to trade more? Where is it? And if it's not there, we have other options.
1: Carney says the CUSMA agreement negotiated under then Prime Minister Justin Trudeau, quote, stands the test of time, and that he believes much of it will be retained through the renewal process. Now the latest from Bloomberg.
5: Markets ending the day mixed, the Dow falling 0.3%, NASDAQ gaining 0.9%, while the S&P 500 increased by 0.3%. Spirit Airlines shares down 19% after sinking as much as 74% on a report that the company is on the verge of ceasing operations. The report states that Spirit had been hoping to finalize a $500 million lifeline from the government, but was unable to get sufficient support between bondholders and the government to secure the funding. President Trump said on Friday that the federal government was still looking at a rescue plan for Spirit and would offer a final proposal. President Trump says he's raising tariffs on cars and trucks from the European Union to 25%, claiming that the bloc had failed to fully comply with the trade agreement negotiated with the U.S. Trump said the levies would not apply to automobiles built in U.S. facilities. Under a transatlantic trade deal, the EU had agreed to erase levies on U.S. industrial goods in exchange for a 15% tariff ceiling on most EU products. Dan Schwartzman, Bloomberg Radio.
1: On the markets, the TSX down more than 73 points in the Friday trade, weighed down by losses in the energy sector. The Canadian dollar was up, trading at 73.66 cents U.S. Buyers have been found for four properties that used to be home to the Bay department stores. Court records show the defunct retailer and its ex-property partner, RioCan Real Estate Investment Trust, have takers for their downtown Vancouver, Calgary, and Ottawa sites, as well as one in Windsor. Documents don't show what the buyers have offered to pay or what they'll do with the spaces. The Granville Street location closed on June 1st of last year. 11:30 News Time, now 2:28.
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1: 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Haven't done this in a while. Today is New Music Friday, and new today is Peaches, the 14th and latest album from the Black Keys. This is Where There's Smoke, There's Fire, the new single. Peaches, the follow-up to last year's No Rain, No Flowers, and the Akron Duo's third album in as many years. You can catch the Black Keys in action when they play Vancouver's Rogers Arena Sunday, May the 31st. Dean Rex Seidler is producing the Afternoon Drive program. Terry Schintz is our news director. 11:30 news time, 2:30.
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7: Good afternoon. Thank you so much for joining us. It's Friday, May 1st. I'm Maria Vinca. We have 17 degrees, partly cloudy skies in Vancouver. Here's what's happening right now.
9: The BC Supreme Court says some potential criminals may have to be set free because of things like staffing issues. The BC Conservatives blame NDP mismanagement.
7: We will tell you why the high-profile public hearing into the police-involved death of Miles Gray in Vancouver back in 2015 has been pushed back once again.
10: Police are looking for witnesses after a stranger attack on a child at a Surrey community event.
7: And summer-like temperatures are in the forecast for this weekend, but that has the BC Wildfire Service members worried about potential new fire starts.
11: The Habs, Sabres, and Golden Knights can all advance in the Stanley Cup playoffs. Sports at 45.
7: The governor of the Bank of Canada says that he's encouraged by Ottawa's efforts to diversify and protect Canada's economy amid shocks to global trade, business at 56. But first, it's 2:31. Let's head over to the 11:30 News Radio Rogers Xfinity Internet Traffic Center. What do you want to talk about, Alex?
12: I want to talk about traffic, Maria.
7: Good idea.
12: We're doing a little better with the situation Fraser Highway at Langley Bypass. It's got Langley Bypass down to one lane in each direction. Now, I don't think they're any closer to clearing it. There's just less volume through the area, but clearly the left lane's still blocked off both ways. Eastbound on the bypass getting pushed back past 196. Westbound getting pushed back past 200th and 200 southbound. Also, it's hard to make that right-hand turn onto a jammed up Langley Bypass, so that's definitely impacting it through here. But again, I don't think they're any closer to clearing this one just yet. I think they're closer to clearing the one in Richmond. Westminster Highway's off-ramp from Highway 91 with one of the lanes still blocked off. Now, it sounds like it was a broken down semi-trailer, and they've got to take one of the rigs there. Another trailer's hooking that up, and it's still hanging out. If you're coming off the Queensboro, off the 91A southbound, take that first off-ramp to Howes/Boyd. Follow Boyd until it turns into Westminster Highway. Use that on-ramp to get onto the east-west connector. You're going to bypass the whole thing. If you work your way back over to the Alex Fraser, northbound delays right around mid-span leading up to it, and there could be a new situation on the Alex Fraser. If there is, give me a call at Star Pound 1130. We haven't heard about this crash over at Kingsway at Griffiths for quite some time. We didn't really get much on it when we first got a call, and the afternoon rush is clearly starting up, so expect slowdowns out of North Vancouver to the Ironworkers, 99 South to the Massey Tunnel as well. Portman is fine for now. 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Let's go to the Penfolds Roofing and Solar Weather Center with meteorologist Carl Lamb.
13: Temperatures today are between 18 to 22 degrees, and there will be that northwesterly wind trying its best to kind of keep things a little more refreshing, but we do have a decent amount of sun trying to poke on through, and then for tonight down to a low of 10. Your highs for today are between 18 to 22.
12: It is still a sunny 18 degrees right now.
7: Thanks so much, Alex. 11:30 news time, it's 2:33. The BC Supreme Court says some trials in smaller communities may have to be delayed or moved because of a lack of resources, potentially setting criminals free. And 11:30's Dean Rex Seidler is joining us live. Now, Dean, the BC Conservatives are furious about this.
9: Yeah, the notice from the court, Maria, says a shortage of staffing and lack of space are among the issues in places like Powell River, Cranbrook, Prince Rupert, and Rosland. BC Conservative Steve Cooner says this is ridiculous.
14: The notice also said that, you know, if this issue prolongs, or if there's not a solution to this issue, some accused might be released. And they might be released into the public, and that is really concerning.
9: Cooner says that especially the case when we're in a public safety crisis with extortion cases and the like. He blames NDP mismanagement, but Premier David Eby says they're doing what they can with changes to family courts, ICBC policies, and also hiring as many sheriffs as they can. He says the problem in Ontario, however, is much worse than here. if that counts. Live in the newsroom, I'm Dean Rick-Siegler.
7: Thanks so much, Dean. Now more delays for the long-awaited public hearing into the police-involved death of Miles Gray in Vancouver back in 2015. This time, it's been postponed until the fall to give one of the seven Vancouver officers under investigation time to find a new lawyer. The recent appointment of lawyer Scott Wright as a judge for the Provincial Court of BC means he can no longer represent Constable Nick Thompson at the hearing, which began in January but has faced repeated delays. Now, the proceedings had previously been pushed back for several weeks when a hot microphone caught someone muttering an obscenity. Gray's death was ruled a homicide by a coroner's inquest in 2023, but a police disciplinary process determined the seven officers did not commit misconduct. A stranger attack in Surrey has left an 8-year-old hurt. 1130's Amy Beeman tells us it happened at a community event.
15: Police say the boy was assaulted during Khalsa Day celebrations at a gurdwara around 128th and 85th Avenue on April 19th. He was inside a haunted house attraction when he was jumped. Ian McDonald with the SPS says the boy was able to get away, but he had to be taken to hospital with neck injuries.
16: This is going to be a very traumatic and terrifying experience. I mean, I think most people going into a haunted house would have an expectation of being a little bit fearful, but not that they are going to be assaulted.
15: He says two suspects have been identified. Their photos are posted on our website, vancouver.citynews.ca. Any witnesses are asked to contact the police. I'm Amy Beeman.
7: Premier David Eby is pushing back against suggestions that several healthcare projects have been canceled. In Burnaby today, Eby said the planned renewal of the hospital will still go ahead, even though construction contracts have been canceled and the renewal put on hold.
17: But this project will go ahead. The province is committed to this project. It was announced by Premier Horgan, recommitting to it as Premier of British Columbia. We will deliver this project.
7: Eby says the issue with the Burnaby project was the cost, and he's confident that can be reworked. Four extended healthcare facilities, including one in Abbotsford and Delta, have also been put on the shelf. 11:30 news time, it's 2:37. We have 17 degrees, partly cloudy in Vancouver. Well, summer is on the way, at least according to our meteorologist, Carl Lamb in the Penfolds Roofing and Solar Weather Center says it's going to be a very warm weekend.
13: But we still have warm conditions even as we go into the work week next week, and it doesn't look like we have much rain headed our way either. So again, kind of shifting into a different gear of spring across Metro Vancouver, the drier part instead of that really damp part that we had through the month of April.
7: Carl will have the full details in a couple of minutes, but the heat has the attention of the BC Wildfire Service. Fire Information Officer Carly DeRosier says that the warm weather could spark a number of wildfires over the next few days.
18: At this point, everything is very dry, especially the grasses and those fine fuels. So it's not uncommon to get those grass fires early in the season. When those grasses are cured, fires can ignite very easily and they spread very quickly.
7: DeRosier says that we ended April with more than 105 wildfires, which is standard for the first month of the wildfire season. And the Vancouver Park Board has decided to restore lifeguard services at several beaches after earlier saying it didn't have the cash. Chair Tom Digby says that the public pressure had a lot to do with it.
19: The public made it loud and clear to us that they really do expect services there the way there has been for decades and indeed over 100 years.
7: The board has come up with $600,000 to put lifeguards at Spanish Banks East, Spanish Banks West, Third Beach, and Sunset Beach, but Trout Lake will have to go without. And Digby says the board found the money by delaying some improvements to the Kensington Community Center. Thanks so much for making the switch back to 1130 News Radio, your original home for traffic and weather every 10 minutes on the ones and traffic alerts as you need them. 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
12: No, they're not that bad. You have four lanes at the PSR crossing. That really helps out. No delay here. Over at the PAC, two lanes, 15-minute delay. One lane at Aldergrove is just a 0-minute delay here. And then two lanes at the Sumas means you're waiting about 10 to 15 minutes. All those times were southbound. Northbound is getting quite a bit heavier, though. 30 minutes over at the PSR crossing. Over at the PAC, you're down to a 20-minute wait. 15 minutes at Aldergrove and 10 minutes at Sumas, so we're seeing heavier northbound times than we have all week. Double check it on the website, vancouver.citynews.ca/border.
7: Thanks so much, Alex. Your traffic and weather is together next, and Alex has some good news for those of you in Langley. It's 2:40.
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12: Yes, thank you, Maria. Updates are flying in here. The crash at Fraser Highway at the Langley Bypass, that is cleared up. All lanes have reopened. You're still mighty slow on the bypass westbound, though. And we bounce out to Maple Ridge. Speaking about bypasses, Haney Bypass westbound at 223rd. Now, there is a stalled vehicle. There's two left turn lanes on that section of Haney Bypass. It is in the right of the two left turn lanes. So the left turn lane is still active. I know it's a little complicated. Once you get up to that one, you're going to know exactly what I'm talking about. We work our way over to Richmond. Now, that broken down semi-trailer is still hanging out on the Westminster Highway off-ramp from the east-west connector. Now it has the middle and right lanes blocked off. That's your turn to get onto Westminster Highway. I want to call it northbound at that point. And the through lane to get yourself back on. It is the left turn lane that is now open. There is an unverified report of an actual crash on the Alex Fraser Bridge. I don't think it's out there, but give me a call at *11. No doubt about it, though. You're slowing the Alex Fraser northbound from midspan all the way to Westminster Highway, and you're free and clear after that one. You're very heavy out of the North Shore, upper levels of silt from Westview to the Iron Workers. Highway 1 is busy westbound from 1st Avenue to the base of the Iron Workers, and Highway 1 kind of spotty through Burnaby. Once you get to the Portman, you're looking at you okay. And it's very heavy on 99 southbound to the Massey Tunnel. Counter flow doesn't come in for another 30 minutes. 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Let's go to the Penfold Roofing and Solar Weather Center and check in with meteorologist Carl Lamb.
13: That cloud cover from this morning prevented us from warming up all too much, all too quickly. So highs are between 18 to 22 degrees for today. And there is that northwesterly wind around 20 kilometers per hour. And then for tonight, down to a low of 10. Then for tomorrow, we start with a little bit of cloud. Then more sunshine appears. Highs are between 19 to 25. So starting to feel a bit more summer-like tomorrow. Your highs for today are between 18 to 22.
12: 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Still looking pretty sunny. We're looking at 18 degrees, Maria.
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7: 18 degrees, partly cloudy in Vancouver. Good afternoon. Thank you so much for joining us. I'm Maria Vinca, and here's what's happening right now. The BC Conservatives are calling out the provincial government after the BC Supreme Court issued a statement saying some trials in several communities may have to be delayed or cancelled, or suspects released from custody due to staffing shortages and space issues. Police need your help identifying two suspects after an 8-year-old was allegedly attacked at a festival in Surrey last month. It happened outside of a boudoir on 85th near 128th on April 19th. And still ahead,
24: the latest peace offering from Iran not sitting well with the U.S. president.
25: The leadership is very disjointed.
24: Donald Trump also calling the War Powers Act that would require him to get congressional approval to keep the war going unconstitutional.
7: 2:45, it's time for sports from Sports at 650, the home of the Canucks. Here's Sandra Priscina.
11: Three games in the Stanley Cup playoffs on Sportsnet. The Canadiens can eliminate the Lightning. Each of the first five games of this series have been decided by a one-goal margin. The Bruins try to push their series with the Sabres to Game 7. The Mammoth also hope to stave off elimination when they welcome the Golden Knights. Vancouver's GM search still wide open, but the picture getting clearer. Sportsnet's Elliot Friedman reports the Canucks have narrowed their list. The focus now, rebuild timelines, draft priorities, and whether Adam Foote stays behind the bench. In other hockey news, the three finalists for the Jack Adams Award are John Cooper, Dan Muse, and Lindy Ruff. Canada won't compete in the 2026 Spengler Cup. Hockey Canada says its long-term agreement with the tournament expired after last year and a new one couldn't be finalized in time. With their season on the line, the Raptors likely will be without Brandon Ingram. Ingram has been downgraded to doubtful for tonight's must-win Game 6 against the visiting Cavaliers due to right heel inflammation. Some good news, though, Scotty Barnes is available after getting banged up in Game 5. In baseball, the Vancouver Canadiens play Hillsborough at the Nat. The Blue Jays are in Minnesota. The Mariners entertain the Royals. Sports at 15 and 45 past the hour, or head over to sportsnet.ca.
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7: 11:30 news time, 2:48. The federal government plans to hike the maximum fine for airlines abusing passenger protection regulations to $1 million. Transport Minister Stephen McKinnon says fining airlines is a last resort, but the current system, the Canadian Transportation Agency, isn't working. Now, the agency has a backlog of over 97,000 cases and ordered $1.4 million in fines last year to airlines that violated the air passenger protection regulations. The government has announced plans to outsource the air passenger complaints process to a third party in an attempt to clear the backlog. A growing number of Canadians are feeling gloomy about the state of our national economy. A Canada Pulse Insights poll done for City News found two-thirds of us believe it's on the wrong track and won't improve in the short term. Our Parliament Hill reporter Cormac McSweeney says Albertans were the most pessimistic about the economy at 75%. He says it's not much better here in BC.
1: British Columbia, one of the provinces in which we're seeing probably better numbers. Still a majority, 65%, are not happy with the way things are heading with our economy, but still 4 in 10 is better than most other jurisdictions across the country.
7: By demographic, younger Canadians age 18 to 34 and middle-aged Canadians age 35 to 54 were more likely to believe the economy is on the wrong track compared to those 55 plus. We'll take a quick commercial break coming up in just over a minute on your traffic and weather together on the ones. We'll have the latest on the Alex Fraser Bridge. It's 2:50.
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7: 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What's going on at the Alex Fraser, Alex?
12: Well, I'm hoping to get a call from the Alex Fraser because I got an unverified report of a crash northbound around Midspan. I don't have a lane. I got a minor delay through that area, but put my, let me know what you see out there. Put my anxiety at ease if you're out there. We know what's going on after it, though. East-West connector westbound. It's actually on the Westminster Highway off-ramp, and you got the middle and right lane blocked off. Initially it was a crash. Now it sounds like it's a stalled, broken down semi, and crews are trying to clean this one up with the middle and right lane blocked off. So if you're coming from the 91A southbound, I would advise you to get off at Boyd/Westminster Highway. Oh, it's Boyd/Howes. It turns into Westminster Highway going westbound. And then you skate yourself right past this one on that on-ramp and coming off from the Alice Fraser Bridge. It's already busy. There may have been a low-speed collision right around Midspan, but again, star pound 1130. Let me know what's up. Everything else is just really, really busy on a Friday. Northbound delay south end of the Oak Street Bridge. Already delayed on Oak Street southbound. Park drop down to 70th. For the Knight Street Bridge is very busy in both directions already, northbound south end and southbound at the north end. Massey Tunnel counterflows coming in, but already busy for 99 south after Westminster Highway to the tube. Northbound delays already exist as well. Out of the North Shore, very dense from about Westview all the way to the Ironworkers Memorial Bridge deck. Highway 1 westbound is busy today from First Avenue to the base of the Ironworkers, and Highway 1 eastbound coming out of Vancouver, already busy from the base of the Ironworkers up to about Willenden. Portman is fine. Highway 1 is working way through the valley. Not bad, just pockets of delays through Langley around 248th, and another one in Abbotsford right around Clearbrook. And we are hearing about a stall out in Maple Ridge, Haney Bypass Westman before low heat in the right of the two left turn lanes. Time to renew your car insurance. BCAA makes it easy. Simply choose to renew online, by phone, or at a BCAA service location near you. We're in the Pendleton Roofing and Solar Weather Center with meteorologist Carl Lamb.
13: We have some cloud to deal with today, but also some sunshine into the mix and a northwesterly wind around 20 kilometers per hour. Temperatures are between 18 to 22 degrees, and then we're down to a low of 10 degrees for tonight. And then for tomorrow, we have cloud to start, more sun in the afternoon. Highs are between 19 to 25, so warming up really nicely. And then Sunday, sunshine and between 21 to 27 for those highs. And then for Monday, sunny, highs are between 21 to 26. Your highs for today are between 18 to 22.
12: 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It's still 18 degrees.
7: Thank you so much, Alex. Coming over the top of the hour, the BC Conservatives calling out the provincial government after the BC Supreme Court issued a statement saying some trials in several communities may have to be delayed or cancelled due to staffing shortages and space issues. We'll have those details and or the top stories all coming up at 3 o'clock. It's now 2:54. In other news, U.S. President Donald Trump is responding to Iran's latest proposal aimed at ending the war.
0: Reacting to the latest peace offering from Iran, the president says he's not sure they'll ever reach an agreement.
4: They're having a tremendous problem getting along with each other in Iran. The leadership is very disjointed. They all want to make a deal, but they're all messed up.
0: Speaking on the White House lawn, Trump was asked what his options were going forward. He replied, it's either get a deal done or, quote, blast the hell out of them. Meantime, members of Congress are demanding the White House get congressional approval to continue the war past 60 days, as per the War Powers Act.
4: I don't think that it's constitutional what they're asking for. It's been amazing what we've done. The strait is totally shut down. It's flawless.
0: A Washington Post ABC Ipsos poll released today suggests around 61% of Americans believe it was a mistake for the U.S. to use military force against Iran. I'm Scott Burnett.
7: To Alberta now, where a man has made his first court appearance in the death of two children found in a vehicle yesterday in Calgary. Court records show the 37-year-old is charged with first-degree murder in the children's deaths. The man cannot be identified under a publication ban, and police have not said what connection the man has to the victims. Now, the children were found dead in an SUV along a busy Calgary roadway, and the man was arrested outside of the vehicle. The movement to ban energy drinks for children under 16 in Quebec has been ramping up in recent months.
5: It's led by the parents of 15-year-old Zachary Miron, who died in 2024 after drinking a can of Red Bull while taking ADHD medication. In April, the parents met with Quebec's health minister and launched a petition that now has more than 31,000 signatures. Several health organizations, sports associations, and school organizations have joined them in calling for the ban. The beverage industry has pushed back on proposed bans, saying energy drinks are only one source of caffeine available to young people. Diana Mussina, The Canadian Press.
7: We have your business news up next.
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7: 2:56, now time for the Market Minute. The governor of the Bank of Canada says shocks are increasingly common on the global stage, but that won't stop the central bank from keeping inflation under control. The Bank of Canada held its policy rate steady earlier this week, but flagged that the war in Iran and the U.S. trade talks are clouding the outlook. Tiff Macklem says households can be confident that price hikes won't get out of control despite the uncertainty.
17: There could be some big shocks. We are in a more shock-prone world. Our commitment is we will be a source of stability. We will bring inflation back to target. It is essential that Canadians remain confident in price stability.
7: Macklem says he's encouraged by the federal government's efforts to diversify the exports and attract new investment to insulate the economy against future shocks. And now here's the latest from Bloomberg.
18: Both energy giants Exxon and Chevron reported quarterly profits that topped Wall Street expectations, but the companies were not immune from the impacts of the Iran war, with roughly 15% of Exxon's worldwide output remaining offline. Chevron's international refining division lost $1 billion due to lower margins and higher transportation costs. Exxon shares fell 1% on Friday, while Chevron shares dropped 1.4%. Meta Platforms has closed the acquisition of robotics AI company Assured Robot Intelligence, a startup developing artificial intelligence models for robots as part of a major initiative to build humanoid technology. The social networking giant is looking to provide a foundation for the humanoid robot market. The Assured Robot Intelligence team will join the Meta Superintelligence Labs Research Division and work closely with Meta Robotics Studio. Markets ending the day mixed, with the Dow falling 0.3%, the Nasdaq gained 0.9%, while the S&P 500 increased by 0.3%. Dan Schwartzman, Bloomberg Radio.
7: On the market watch, the TSX was down more than 73 points, weighed down by losses in the energy sector, and the Canadian dollar up, trading at 73.66 cents U.S. And today's New Music Friday, new today is Sweat, the ninth and latest solo album from Spice Girl Melanie C.
19: Give us

0: This is the title track and the new single. Sweat is her first album in 6 years. You can catch the former Sporty Spice when she brings her Melanie C World Tour to Vancouver's Vogue Theatre on Friday, September 18th. It's 2:59.
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7: Good afternoon. This is Friday, May the 1st. Thanks for joining us. I'm John Ackerman, Vancouver, with sunshine and 18 degrees. Here's what's happening right now.
8: The BC Conservatives say mismanagement by the provincial government could set some criminals free. It comes on the heels of a statement from the BC Supreme Court.
7: The public hearing into the 2015 police-involved death of Miles Gray has been put off again, this time until the fall. It's so one of the officers can find a new lawyer.
9: Police are seeking the public's help in identifying two people suspected of assaulting a child at a festival in Surrey last month.
7: And the BC Wildfire Service keeping a wary eye on the forecast as temperatures for early May feature summer-like highs.
10: Six teams in Stanley Cup playoff action. Three try to stave off elimination. Sports at 15.
7: Prime Minister Mark Carney defending his predecessor's ability to handle the Trump administration when it comes to trade. Carney believes CUSMA will stand the test of time. Business at 26. 1130 news time now, 3:01. Rogers Xfinity Internet traffic and weather together with Alex Kerrigan.
11: Thank you very much, John. You know the situation that we first reported on the Westminster Highway off-ramp from the 91 around 12:30. It just cleared a minute ago. So a bit of a heavy one through the area. Northbound delays north end of the Alex Bray, so they'll be gone in a moment. Another situation way out in Maple Ridge, stalling the Haney Bypass westbound before Low Heat Highway in the right of the two left turn lanes. And that crash over in Langley appears to still be hanging out intersection of 56th Avenue at 240th Street. Everything else is very much Friday rush. We got a big delay out of North Vancouver from Lonsdale to the Ironworkers. Highway 1 westbound busy first avenue to the base of the Ironworkers, and then eastbound delays from McGill all the way to Grandview through the Burnaby Lake stretch, not that bad. Portman Bridge is A-OK. Highway 1 coming into Langley and Abbotsford. I've seen worse. It's not that bad right now. We work our way to the Massey Tunnel. 99 southbound is going to stay busy for about 15 or 20 more minutes. When counterflow comes in, that will really help out. Northbound is going to get worse, though. And there's now a big delay coming off of the Arthur Lang Bridge. The whole thing is slow northbound all the way to Granville at West 70th Avenue. That could be a new problem. You see anything out there, it's star or pound 1130 to report it. 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We're in the Penfold Roofing and Solar Weather Center with meteorologist Carl Lamb.
12: Your highs for today are between 18 to 22 degrees. We will get into some more clearing across Metro Vancouver, and then we will have that northwesterly wind around 20 kilometers per hour, down to an overnight low of 10 degrees, but even more heat builds in for the weekend.
11: Sunny right now and 18 degrees, John.
7: Thank you, Alex. 11:30 news time, now 3:03. To our top story, the BC Supreme Court is worried that some criminals may have to be set free before the accused even go to trial. Let's go live now to 1130's Dean Rex Seidler. And Dean, this is all about a lack of resources.
8: Yeah, from staff shortages to a lack of court time, John, the notice from the Supreme Court says several communities could see people walk. We're talking places like Powell River, Revelstoke, Dawson Creek, and Nelson. Premier David Eby says the province is doing what it can to prevent something like this from happening. He points to changes to family courts, ICBC policies, and the hiring of more sheriffs. Steve Cooner with the BC Conservatives isn't buying it.
6: This is an example of gross incompetence and the mismanagement by the Attorney General's office, as well as this NDP provincial government.
8: Cooner, the party's critic for the Attorney General, says, quote, real justice requires competence and fiscal discipline, not endless excuses. Live in the newsroom, I'm Dean Rixey.
7: The long-awaited public hearing into the police-involved death of Miles Gray in Vancouver back in 2015 continues to face delays. This time it's been postponed until the fall to give one of the seven police officers under investigation time to find a new lawyer. The recent appointment of lawyer Scott Wright as a judge to the BC Supreme Court, to the provincial court rather, BC, means he can no longer represent Constable Nick Thompson at the hearing. It began in January, but has faced repeated delays. Miles Gray died after suffering injuries, including a fractured eye socket, a crushed voice box, and ruptured testicles. His death was ruled a homicide by a coroner's inquest in 2023, but a police disciplinary process determined the seven officers did not commit misconduct. Police in Surrey looking for witnesses after they say an 8-year-old child was assaulted at a community event.
9: Police say it happened at the Khalsa Day celebrations on April 19th around 128th and 85th Avenue. They say the boy was inside a haunted house amusement area when he was attacked by two men. Ian McDonald with the SPS says the boy was able to get away but was hospitalized with neck injuries.
13: Definitely this is something that the young man is working through along with his family and obviously support of the police. But obviously, at the end of the day, we'd like to see these two individuals brought to justice.
9: We've posted the images of the suspects on our website, vancouver.citynews.ca. I'm Amy Beeman.
7: Premier David Eby defending his government's decision to cancel the contracts around five major healthcare projects, including a renewal of the Burnaby Hospital. Eby explains the reasons were many.
14: The project is significantly over budget, and the community that needs to support it, endorse it, love it, champion it. The foundation, the doctors and nurses, key community members, city council and others felt completely excluded from major decisions that have been made on the project.
7: But he's confident it will still go ahead once those issues have been addressed. Four extended care facilities in places like Delta and Abbotsford among the already approved projects that were also canceled. 11:30 news time now, 3:06. Sunshine and 18 degrees in Vancouver. And I hope you like warm, sunny weather. Summer is on the way this weekend, according to our meteorologist Carl Lamb in the Penfolds Roofing and Solar Weather Center.
12: We're going to start to warm things up in a big way across Metro Vancouver. So right by the coast for Saturday and Sunday, the upper teens and low 20s are expected. But then away from the water, the mid to upper 20s are headed your way.
7: It'll be even warmer going into next week. You can listen for Carl's full forecast coming up at 3:11. Crews with the BC Wildfire Service expecting to be busy thanks to this blast of summer-like weather. Fire Information Officer Carly DeRossier says things are already incredibly dry in some parts of BC.
15: And with those hotter temperatures, likely going to see some new fire starts. But it's also important to mention that this time of year, most fires are human-caused. We generally don't see lightning-caused as the predominant cause until about July or August.
7: She says there are 18 active wildfires in the province right now. Three of them were spotted in just the past 24 hours. The Vancouver Park Board to restore lifeguard services to 4 out of 5 beaches after all. It says it found $600,000 by delaying another project. Park Board Chair Tom Dippy says public feedback had a lot to do with the flip-flop.
16: Failing to recognize the significance of public safety was the main concern of most people. So Park Board has been forced to rectify that issue.
7: Earlier this spring, the board announced lifeguards were going to disappear from Spanish Banks East, Spanish Banks West, Third Beach, Sunset Beach, and Trout Lake. Now the board says they've come up with the money to keep lifeguards at all beaches except for Trout Lake. And the federal government investing $9.8 million into the creation of a main training facility for Soccer Canada, money that was set aside in this week's spring economic update. Former Vancouver mayor and current federal housing minister Gregor Robertson was in charge during the 2010 Winter Games and says this is a good step to foster homegrown athletes.
17: The National Training Center will be a multi-use, nationally significant sport and community infrastructure project and establish a permanent home for soccer in Canada.
7: The announcement comes as the city prepares to host 7 FIFA World Cup matches this summer. Thanks for making the switch back to 11:30 News Radio, your original home for traffic and weather, together every 10 minutes on the ones and traffic alerts as you need them. 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
7: In a minute, a check of traffic and weather together on the ones. 1130 News Time, 310.
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7: It's 311 Rogers Xfinity Internet traffic and weather together on the ones with Alex Kerrigan.
11: Thank you very much, John. Ironwork has got a crash southbound south end over in the left lane. That call came in seconds before doing the ferry report. Really appreciate that call. And it is fresh out of the oven here. I mean, the left lane blocked off. No crews on scene. But there's two separate lines of traffic here. There's the usual delay that we talk about from Upper Lewis Mode, Lonsdale all the way to the bridge deck. Then traffic typically opens up, but now you're already getting pushed back to the north end. It is southbound south end, left lane of the Iron Workers. After that, eastbound delays also stack up from about McGill all the way up to about Grandview Highway, and after that, Burnaby Lake stretch is looking a-okay. But again, a fresh crash on the Iron Workers. It's a left lane blocked off in that congestion getting out of North Van. Elsewhere, not so bad. The situation on the Westminster off-ramp from the east-west connector has been cleared up. That really opened up the Alex Fraser Bridge northbound. You're a little slow on the Queensboro, as predicted. It's usually slow around this time. And then speaking of opening things up, over at the Massey Tunnel, we're expecting counterflow coming in right about now. And 99 southbound is messy from Westminster all the way on, but that third lane really helps out. But at the expense of northbound traffic, when you're getting pushed down to one lane, 99 northbound is going to get quite busy. That's about it for now. But give me a call at *#1130, just like they did. 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Let's go to the Pennville Roofing and Solar Weather Center with meteorologist Carl Lamb.
12: Your highs for today are between 18 to 22 degrees. We will get into some more clearing across Metro Vancouver, and then we will have that northwesterly wind around 20 kilometers per hour, down to an overnight low of 10 degrees, but even more heat builds in for the weekend.
11: And your weather is brought to you by Combined Comfort System, where you can get heat pumps like the Mitsubishi Hyperheat Cold Climate Heat Pump, fully functional even at minus 25 degrees. VancouverHeatPumps.ca. Still bright, John, 18 degrees.
7: Up next in sports, the Montreal Canadiens one win away from advancing to round two of the Stanley Cup playoffs. They have the Tampa Bay Lightning, who beat them in the 2021 Cup final, on the ropes. It's one of three games on the slate tonight. It's 3:13.
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7: Sunshine and 18 degrees in Vancouver. Good afternoon. I'm John Ackerman. Here's what's happening right now. Staff shortages, a lack of space, and transportation issues all contributing to a crisis in our courts. The BC Conservatives say many criminal trials are unable to proceed as a result. The public hearing into the 2015 police-involved death of Miles Gray has been put off yet again, this time until the fall. It's so one of the officers can find a new lawyer. And still ahead.
23: Donald Trump isn't sure Iran can come up with an acceptable peace plan.
24: I'm not satisfied with it.
23: The president reacting to the latest proposal from Tehran, calling Iranian leadership disjointed.
7: It's 3:15. That's time for sports from Sportsnet 650, your home of the Canucks and the Stanley Cup playoffs. It's Sandra Priscina.
10: A trio of series can wrap in the Stanley Cup playoffs. Montreal with a chance to advance to the second round for the first time since 2021 if they beat Tampa Bay. The Sabres look to eliminate the Bruins. Vegas moves on by beating Utah. You can watch all three of those games on Sportsnet. This year's Jack Adam finalists are in John Cooper, Dan Muse, and Lindy Ruff. The Canucks still weighing their options in the search for a new general manager. Sportsnet's Elliot Friedman says the final interviews are expected to zero in on draft philosophy, the rebuild, and the future of head coach Adam Foote. A must-win for the Raptors, welcoming the Cavaliers in Game 6 of their first-round series. The home team has won every game so far. On the injury front, Brandon Ingram is doubtful, but Scottie Barnes is available. It's a 4:30 start from Toronto. Two other games in the NBA playoffs. Orlando advances with a win over Detroit. The Lakers move on by beating Houston. A homestand rolls on for the Vancouver Canadiens versus the Hillsboro Hawks. Been a tough stretch for the Seas, losing six straight. In the majors, the Blue Jays are at the Twins. The Mariners welcome the Royals. Sports at 15 and 45 past the hour or at sportsnet.ca.
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7: 11:30 news time, now 3:17. The federal government plans to quadruple to $1 million the maximum fine for airlines that repeatedly violate passengers' rights. Transport Minister Stephen McKinnon says fining airlines is a last resort, but the current system is not working. The Canadian Transportation Agency, which handles passenger complaints, is facing a backlog of more than 97,000 cases. The government announced in its recent spring economic update it plans to outsource the air passenger complaints process to a third party in an attempt to clear the backlog. A survey of more than 1,500 Canadians finds two-thirds think our national economy is on the wrong track and won't improve in the short term. That's according to research done by Canada Pulse Insights exclusively for City News. Our Parliament Hill reporter Cormac McSweeney breaks it down by demographic.
2: It seems like younger Canadians are feeling more pessimistic about the economy. People age 18 to 34, not far behind them, people age 35 to 54. And then those 55 plus are leaning a little bit more on the positive side. About 4 out of 10 think that the economy is heading in the right direction. 62% feel that it's on the wrong track.
7: The survey was conducted before the Carney government issued its spring economic update on Tuesday. And in his first sit-down with the Canadian press since becoming prime minister, Mark Carney points to a few reasons why a new oil pipeline out of Alberta is probable.
3: There is real demand.
6: Carney says the war in Iran and Canada's need to diversify energy exports to Asia all point to the likelihood of a new pipeline coming at some point. Though the prime minister also says a new pipeline is part of a larger package with the Alberta energy deal.
3: All of that lines up to it's more likely than not, which means more probable than possible. But none of that says it's certain. Still a lot of work to be done.
6: Still, there is not yet a private sector company who has publicly stepped up to build a new pipeline. Nick Murray, The Canadian Press, Ottawa.
7: And the organization behind the Oscars out with new rules to expand international film eligibility while addressing artificial intelligence. The Academy of Motion Picture Arts and Sciences stressing the importance of human authorship while not banning AI. The new rules state AI tools neither help nor harm a film's chances of getting nominated. But the Academy's president says human authorship will be at the center.

0: drive herself.
1: John, my sister's coming to get me. 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
2: When a drinking driver crashes, passengers in the vehicle share the same fate. In a 2010 poll, more than 85% of Canadians said they don't ride with a drinking driver. Speak your mind. ChangeTheConversation.ca.
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6: 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You're on the Iron Workers, Kyle.
7: Indeed, I am, John Ackerman. We got reports of a crash on the Iron Workers. This should be southbound at the south end, blocking the left lane. But you know what? Our volume already looks better over the bridge, so I wonder if this may have cleared already, but I want some confirmation first. Please give us a call, hands-free, start or pound 11:30. Right now, Highway 1 is crawling down the cut from before Lonsdale, and Main Street eastbound, the feeder road, of course, to the bridge on-ramp is jammed from the low-level road split. And now with more from the 11:30 Rogers Xfinity Internet Traffic Center, here's Alex Kerrigan.
8: Great stuff. Captain Super Safe Disposal Traffic Patrol, thank you very much. You know, we've got our second call about this one out in Langley/Abbotsford. It's Highway 1 westbound. Now, it's reported before 264th, right around 272nd, and it's also reported over in the left lane. And, yeah, this one looks like it's still hanging out in Langley, but you're going to feel this one from Abbotsford because you're getting pushed back just past Bradner Road. And if you're in that delay, left lane is blocked off. You keep going westbound. There's a slight delay after that around 248th. We work our way over to Alice Fraser Bridge is fine. Northbound delays at the south end, but the Massey Tunnel is a bigger concern. 99 southbound is messy from Westminster Highway all the way down to about Steveston. There's no crash here. It's just counterflow still coming in. And then northbound delays at the south end of that Massey Tunnel with five lanes coming back down to one. That's going to stay like that pretty much all day. Worry about some delays on Knight and Oak Street. Both of them northbound right now at the south ends. And then southbound, favor Knight Street. That's a little slow after 57th, but Oak is dense from 52nd all the way down. 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Let's go to the Penfolds Roofing and Solar Weather Center with meteorologist Carl Lamb.
9: We'll have a northwesterly wind up to about 20 kilometers per hour today. That does try and keep things a little more refreshing. Highs are between 18 to 22 as we get into some more clearing. And then for tonight, down to a low of 10. But for tomorrow, we start with some clouds and then get into some more sun. Highs are between 19 to 25. And then down to 11 tomorrow night. For Sunday, sunshine, highs are between 21 to 27. And then for Monday, sunny, highs are between 21 to 26.
8: 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Created by a legend, open to all, still sunny and 18 degrees, John.
6: 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To our top story, staff shortages, a lack of space, and transportation issues all combining to form a crisis in our court system. The BC Conservatives say many criminal trials are unable to proceed as a result. We're hearing more from the party's attorney general critic. More on this and our other top stories coming up at 3:30. 11:30 news time now, 3:24. It seems the White House is sticking to its guns, claiming the war in Iran is effectively over to avoid congressional intervention. It comes as Donald Trump seemingly rejects Tehran's latest peace offering.
10: Speaking on the White House lawn, President Donald Trump was asked about today's peace proposal from Iran.
11: I'm not satisfied with it, so we'll see what happens. Iran wants to make a deal because they have no military left, but I'm not satisfied with it.
10: Details of that proposal yet to be released, whether it includes concessions on Iran's nuclear ambitions or the reopening of the Strait of Hormuz. When Trump was asked about his options going forward.
11: Do we want to go in there heavy and just blast them away? Or do we want to do something?
10: Meantime, the War Powers Act requires the president to get congressional approval to continue a conflict past today. Trump calls that act
11: totally unconstitutional.
10: The White House officially telling Congress today it considers the war in Iran terminated. This despite the presence of U.S. armed forces in the region. I'm Scott Burnett.
6: Back in this country, Calgary police say a man charged with first-degree murder in the deaths of two children is their father. Staff Sergeant Mark Juan says police received a phone call at around 10 o'clock yesterday morning that led them to a Jeep stopped near a police station.
12: The accused contacted 911 and stated that he had killed

0: his children and gave his location. He was parked just north of 3 District on 14th Street in the 4500 block, and that's where our officers found him.
1: Court records say the children were killed the day before. Both the identity of the father and information identifying the victims cannot be released under a court-ordered publication ban. In tech news, a popular music streaming service says it's trying to crack down on music generated by artificial intelligence.
2: Spotify now says it's going to hand out special verification check marks to artists on the platform, intended to distinguish human-made music from AI-generated content. The company says it's taking into account signifiers of human behavior, like whether the band in question has tour dates or a social media presence. Spotify says it'll be a slow rollout, meaning if you don't see a green check mark next to an artist right now, that doesn't necessarily mean it's AI. Mike Dubosky, ABC News.
1: We have your business after this message.
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1: And now the Market Minute. Prime Minister Mark Carney defending former Prime Minister Justin Trudeau's ability to handle U.S. President Donald Trump when it comes to trade. A year after winning the 2025 election, Carney was asked if he had a better understanding of Trump's art of the deal than Trudeau did.
5: What my predecessor was able to negotiate USMCA, as the Americans call it, CUSMA, as we call it, which was, we still think, is a very good deal. And it goes forward as the U.S. Trade Representative has acknowledged and others have acknowledged that there's much to retain.
1: Carney says Trump is a seasoned negotiator and appreciates direct but respectful language. Now, the latest from Bloomberg.
6: President Trump says he's raising tariffs on cars and trucks from the European Union to 25%, claiming that the bloc had failed to fully comply with the trade agreement negotiated with the U.S. Trump said the levies would not apply to automobiles built in U.S. facilities. Under a transatlantic trade deal, the EU had agreed to erase levies on U.S. industrial goods in exchange for a 15% tariff ceiling on most EU products. But the agreement has faced challenges since the initial deal. Markets ended the day mixed, with the Dow falling 0.3%. The Nasdaq gained 0.9%, while the S&P 500 increased by 0.3%. Spirit Airlines is on the verge of ceasing operations as early as 3 a.m. Saturday morning, as a low-fare airline has so far been unable to secure a $500 million lifeline from the Trump administration. That's according to the New York Times. President Trump said on Friday that the federal government was still looking at a rescue plan for Spirit and would offer a final proposal. Dan Schwartzman, Bloomberg Radio.
1: Back in this country, the TSX down more than 73 points in the Friday trade, weighed down by losses in the energy sector. The Canadian dollar was up to end the week, trading at 73.66 cents U.S. Nearly a year after the Hudson's Bay closed in downtown Vancouver, buyers have been found for the property and a few others across the country. Court records show the retailer and its former property partner, RioCan Real Estate Investment Trust, also have interest in their Calgary, Ottawa, and Windsor sites. Documents don't show what the buyers are looking to pay or what might become of the spaces. The Granville Street location has been empty since last June. 1130 News Time, now 3:29.
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11: Hello,
12: thanks so much for joining us. Hope you're having a good afternoon. It is Friday, May 1st. I'm Maria Vinca. We have 18 degrees, beautiful sunny skies here in downtown Vancouver. Here's what's happening right now.
13: There are concerns some criminal suspects may be set free. The BC Supreme Court has announced that due to staffing, space, and transportation issues, criminal trials in several communities will have to be delayed or moved.
12: The high-profile proceedings in the 2015 police-involved death of Miles Gray in Vancouver is facing more delays. This time, it's been postponed until the fall.
14: Police in Surrey looking for witnesses after an assault at a community event on an 8-year-old child.
12: And the upcoming summer-like weather this weekend has the BC Wildfire Service on alert.
15: 3 games in the Stanley Cup playoffs, Montreal can punch its second-round ticket. Sports at 45.
12: Bank of Canada boss Tiff Macklem likes what he sees when it comes to the federal government's efforts to insulate the economy against future shocks. Business at 56. But first is 3:31, which means it's time to the 11:30 News Radio Super Safe Disposal Traffic Patrol. And good afternoon, Kyle Balzer.
16: Good afternoon to you, Maria Vinca. Well, we've gotten more calls confirming this stalled vehicle on Highway 1 through Langley. It's blocking the westbound left lane before 264, so against the rush, but there is a significant lineup behind this. Right now, traffic is calling from Mount Lehman in Abbotsford. Not sure if crews are on here, so let's just keep the updates coming, shall we? And the number, of course, is star or pound 1130. And now with more from the 1130 Rogers Xfinity Internet Traffic Center, here's Alex Kerrigan.
17: Thank you very much, Kyle, from the Super Safe Disposal Traffic Patrol. It's all better on the Ironworkers Memorial Bridge. Crash was reported southbound south end. Sounds like it was a pretty minor one. Had the left lane blocked off, does not appear to be the case anymore. Now, it's better on the bridge, not on the approach. Upper levels are still dense from after Westview all the way to the bridge deck. The main street is getting pushed back all the way to the third and low level split. Keith is not as bad. Mountain Highway southbound looking quite slow. Highway 1 through Vancouver is also dense. All the way up to Willenden. After that, you're going to open up all the way to the Portman. There's a slight delay forming. It doesn't have to be a thing, but it's a little slow on the Portman Bridge eastbound at mid-span. Alice Fraser's fine. Massey Tunnel southbound really opened up with that third lane. Northbound is congested, though. That's how counterflow works at this time of day. Northbound delays at the south end of the Knight Street Bridge. Southbound delays getting up to the Oak Street Bridge. Star pound 1130 if there's anything else. 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Let's go to the Penfolds Roofing and Solar Weather Center with meteorologist Carl Lamb.
18: Temperatures today are between 18 to 22 degrees, and there will be that northwesterly wind trying its best to kind of keep things a little more refreshing, but we do have a decent amount of sun trying to poke on through, and then for tonight, down to a low of 10.
17: It's a sunny day, and it's still 18 degrees.
12: Thanks so much, Alex. 11:30 news time. It is now 3:33. The BC Supreme Court says some potential criminals may have to be set free. The court has issued a statement saying, due to staffing and other issues, some trials in several communities may have to be moved or canceled. 1130's Dean Reg Seidler says the BC Conservatives are blaming the lack of resources on the provincial government.
13: The court says a shortage of staffing is just one of the issues, but coupled with a lack of available space and transportation issues, the BC Supreme Court says cases in places like Powell River, Cranbrook, Prince Rupert and Roslyn may not happen within the time frame of when they're legally supposed to. And that means suspects will be able to walk regardless of their guilt or innocence. The BC Conservatives say this wouldn't have happened if not for, quote, years of NDP mismanagement. But Premier David Eby says they're doing what they can.
19: The province has done significant work with the courts around issues related to, for example, sheriff recruitment. We have a serious challenge around recruiting and retaining sheriffs. They're essential for trials to be able to go ahead.
13: He says they've also made changes to legal aid, family courts, and ICBC policies to free up court space, but says ensuring criminal cases go ahead is a priority. I'm Dean Rexheeler.
12: The long-anticipated public hearing into the police-involved death of Miles Gray in 2015 is being delayed again. It's being pushed back until the fall to give one of the seven Vancouver police officers under investigation time to find a new lawyer. Now, the appointment of lawyer Scott Wright to the Provincial Court of BC means he can no longer represent Constable Nick Thompson at the hearing, which began in January but has faced repeated delays. Adjudicator Elizabeth Arnold Bailey says the situation is unfortunate. Gray died following an interaction with several VPD officers. Surrey police are looking for witnesses to a disturbing stranger attack. An 8-year-old child was the victim.
14: Police have released surveillance images of two men they say are linked to the assault of the boy. It happened at Khalsa Day celebrations around 128th and 85th Avenue on April 19th. Ian McDonald is with the SPS, and he says the boy was inside an amusement area when he was jumped, and he was later hospitalized for neck injuries.
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2: And with the 11:30 News Radio Pacific Blue Cross Border Report, a sunny Friday afternoon. How long are the wait times right now, Alex?
3: Southbound, they're not that bad. You got four lanes at the BSARS. That's helping out with no delay. Two lanes at the PAC, about a 15-minute delay. One at Alder Grove and two at Sumas, and no delays through either of them. However, we're seeing more northbound delays today than we have all week. It's 10 minutes at the BSARS, 10 minutes at the PAC, five at Alder Grove, five at Sumas, and that has really cleaned up from our last report, but they're coming home. You can always double check on the website, vancouver.citynews.ca/border.
2: 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Your traffic and weather is together next. It's 3:40.
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5: Maria, Highway 1 westbound Abbotsford to Langley is getting worse, sadly, all because of a stalled vehicle, and that's blocking the left lane before 264, which means only the right lane is open, and you've got to weave through all the lane shifts for highway expansion construction as well. So westbound volume has turned dense and is now jammed from Mount Lehman. A bit of a visual distraction for eastbound as well, so that combined with the rush has traffic slow from the 248 Street overpass. And now with more from the 1130 Rogers Xfinity Internet Traffic Center, here's Alex Kerrigan.
3: Thank you very much, Captain. Super Safe Disposal Traffic Patrol. Northbound delay, south end of the Alex Fraser. Nothing of consequence just yet. Just a bit of a northbound delay through here. But then we get over to the Massey Tunnel. Still no crash, but counterflow is really slowing it down northbound, getting pinched back way past the 17A. Southbound delays kind of hanging off from Blundell leading up to the golf course. After that, you're fine. Now, as we look at the Knight and the Oak Street bridges, both of them are busy northbound today, northbound at the south end. We're looking at the southbound traffic. It's just a smidge worse over on Oak Street. So from 52nd all the way to 70th. Fort and Knight Street, you're dense from around 57th all the way down to the bridge dead. The situation on the ironworkers, we cleared that during our last report. You're still a little slow on the upper levels eastbound after Westview to the north end of the bridge deck. After that, Highway 1 just a bit slow through Vancouver. So from McGill up to about Grandview. After that, you're coasting. Anywhere that you're not coasting, let's talk about it. 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
6: That cloud cover from this morning prevented us from warming up all too much, all too quickly. So highs are between 18 to 22 degrees for today. And there is that northwesterly wind around 20 kilometers per hour. And then for tonight, down to a low of 10. Then for tomorrow, we start with a little bit of cloud. Then more sunshine appears. Highs are between 19 to 25. So starting to feel a bit more summer-like tomorrow.
3: 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Still 18 degrees, Maria.
2: Thanks so much, Alex. Now, the federal government has just announced a big funding announcement to Vancouver. It's $9.8 million for a soccer training facility for Soccer Canada, but the feds are not saying where it will be. Here is former Vancouver mayor and current federal housing minister, Gregor Robertson.
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2: Now, this comes ahead of Canada playing at the summer's FIFA World Cup. Coming up next in sports, we have three games on the NHL playoff schedule today, including the Montreal Canadiens looking to clinch a spot in the second round of the NHL playoffs with a win tonight over the visiting Tampa Bay Lightning. It's 3:44.
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6: 18 degrees, partly cloudy in Vancouver. Good afternoon. Thank you so much for joining us. I'm Maria Vinca. Here's what's happening right now. The BC Supreme Court says staffing and space issues may see some criminal trials rescheduled, moved, and even some suspects released from custody. And this has the BC Conservatives blaming the NDP for a lack of resources. The long-anticipated public hearing into the police-involved death of Miles Gray in 2015 has been postponed again, this time until the fall, as one of the officers now has to find a new lawyer. And still ahead,
7: Donald Trump reacts to Iran's latest peace proposal.
8: I'm not sure if they ever get there.
7: Meantime, U.S. Congress argues the president needs their approval to continue the war. Trump says no, he doesn't.
6: 3:45, it's time for sports from Sports Essex 50, the home of the Canucks. Here's Sandra Priscina.
9: Three teams can advance in the Stanley Cup playoffs. Montreal punches a second-round ticket with a win over Tampa Bay. The Habs own an all-time win percentage of 651 in potential clinching games, the second-best rate among all teams in NHL history. Elsewhere, the Sabres with a chance to close out the Bruins. The Golden Knights are through if they beat the Mammoth. The Ducks waiting for the winner after eliminating the Oilers last night. All three games are on Sportsnet. John Cooper, Dan Muse, and Lindy Ruff are the three finalists for the Jack Adams, the award going to top coach. The Canucks GM search is narrowing. Sportsnet's Elliot Friedman reporting several candidates are out, leaving a mix of internal and external options still in the running. Candidates are facing questions about the rebuild, draft priorities, with in-person interviews still to come. Turning our attention to basketball, the Raptors season is on the line. They welcome the Cavaliers, hoping to push their first-round series to a Game 7. Brandon Ingram is out, but Scotty Barnes is good to go. The Vancouver Canadiens trying to avoid a seventh straight loss. They welcome the Hawks. The Blue Jays are at the Twins. The Mariners welcome the Royals. Sports at 15 and 45 past the hour or anytime at sportsnet.ca.
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6: 11:30 news time, 3:48. The federal government plans to hike the maximum fine for airlines abusing passenger protection regulations to $1 million.
14: Transport Minister Stephen McKinnon says fining airlines is a last resort, but the current system, the Canadian Transportation Agency, isn't working. The agency has a backlog of over 97,000 cases and ordered $1.4 million in fines last year to airlines that violated the air passenger protection regulations. The government has announced plans to outsource the air passenger complaints process to a third party in an attempt to clear the backlog. Naira Ahmed, The Canadian Press.
6: Two-thirds of Canadians believe our national economy is on the wrong track and will not improve in the short term. And that is according to an exclusive Canada Pulse Insights poll done for City News. Our Parliament Hill reporter Cormac McSweeney has the regional breakdown.
15: When it comes to the economy going down the wrong track, Alberta, top of that list, with three-quarters of Albertans saying they think things are going in the wrong direction. Kind of surprising since Alberta is the jurisdiction that stands to benefit most out of the surging oil prices.
6: Now, not far behind were the Prairies and Atlantic Canada at 69%, Ontario at 68%, BC at 65%, and Quebec at 64%. Now, the survey was conducted before the Carney government issued its spring economic update on Tuesday. Coming up in just over a minute, we have your traffic and weather together on the ones, including a new problem in Langley. It's 3:50.
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20: Maria, the stalled vehicle is still causing major delays for Highway 1 westbound, Abbotsford to Langley. It's blocking the westbound left lane before 264. Traffic is dense, like deep dark red on the radar here from Mount Lehman, and you are slow in your approach from the Fraser Highway exit. It's also a visual distraction for eastbound. Commuters on that side of the median are getting pushed back to now before the 248th Street overpass. Your best detour would be to exit at Fraser Highway and take the westbound all the way to 264. You can get back onto Highway 1 from there. And now with more from the 1130 Rogers Xfinity Internet Traffic Center, here's Alex Kerrigan.
21: Great stuff, Kyle, from the Super Safe Disposal Traffic Patrol. Thank you very much. We work our way up to the North Shore, where it is still mighty busy. Upper levels eastbound from about Westview Drive to the north end of the Iron Workers. Crash is long gone on the bridge deck. Highway 1 stays busy through Vancouver. It will not open up until just after Grandview Highway. And then after that, you're looking pretty nice through the Burnaby Lake stretch. Let's talk about westbound as well. If you're on your way into North Vancouver, you're still from First Avenue all the way to the base of the bridge deck. If you're trying to get out of Vancouver, well, looking pretty heavy on First, eastbound in front of Clark Commercial, the Nanaimo, Renfrew, and Rupert. Those are all the big intersections on the way to the highway. Road work wrapped up on Hastings. That's looking a bit nicer. And Grandview Highway is actually a pretty solid line from Nanaimo all the way up to Rupert. And then Knight and Oak Street southbound, both of them getting pushed up, almost about 49th Avenue. Once you're on the bridges, you're looking fine. If there is anything else, give me a ring about it. 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Now we're in the Penfolds Roofing and Solar Weather Center. Checking in with meteorologist Carl Lamb.
22: We have some cloud to deal with today, but also some sunshine into the mix and a northwesterly wind around 20 kilometers per hour. Temperatures are between 18 to 22 degrees, and then we're down to a low of 10 degrees for tonight. And then for tomorrow, we have cloud to start, more sun in the afternoon. Highs are between 19 to 25, so warming up really nicely. And then Sunday, sunshine and between 21 to 27 for those highs. And then for Monday, sunny. Highs are between 21 to 26.
21: 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It's looking bright. It's 18 degrees.
6: Thanks so much, Alex. 11:30 news time. It's 3:53. It doesn't look as though Iran's most recent proposal to end the war will become reality.
7: Iran put forward their latest peace offering earlier today. President Trump giving his opinion to reporters on the White House lawn.
23: They've made strides, but
8: I'm not sure if they ever get there. The leadership is very disjointed.
0: Trump was then asked what his options were going forward.
8: Do we want to go and just blast the hell out of him and finish him forever, or do we want to try and make a deal? I mean, those are the options.
1: Do you want to go blast the hell out of him?
8: I'd prefer not.
0: The president is asking Iran to pause its nuclear program for 20 years and hand over uranium stockpiles and also reopen the Strait of Hormuz, which the U.S. is also blockading with force. As for the president needing congressional approval to continue this war past 60 days as per the War Powers Act.
8: Totally unconstitutional. Also, we had a ceasefire, so that gives you additional time.
0: I'm Scott Burnett.
6: Drivers across Metro Vancouver may be feeling a little sticker shock today.
3: Vancouver drivers woke up to a spike in gas prices today. At the pumps, prices have jumped by more than 5 cents overnight. Here at the Chevron, we're seeing regular gas at $2.229, but earlier we were even seeing $2.249. This increase comes less than 2 weeks after the federal government paused its fuel excise tax, a move that was expected to provide some relief for drivers. But with this latest surge, those savings will be hard to notice. And of course, this latest spike comes as the blockade of the Strait of Hormuz continues, a critical route for global oil shipments. Peace talks between the U.S. and Iran are still underway, but no breakthrough has been reached. Angelina Ravelli, City News, Vancouver.
6: Calgary police say a man charged with first-degree murder in the deaths of two children, a five-year-old boy and a three-year-old girl, is their father.
23: The children were found yesterday in the back of an SUV along a busy thoroughfare in the city's northwest. Staff Sergeant Mark Ron of the Calgary Police Service says police received a call from the father.
24: The accused contacted 911 and stated that he had killed his children.
23: Ron says officers had been at the family home a number of times for domestic issues.
24: No charges were ever laid out of any of those domestic investigations.
23: Ron says the father picked up the five-year-old boy and three-year-old girl and is believed that both died before midnight on Wednesday. Bill Graveland, The Canadian Press, Calgary.
6: We have your business news coming up next.
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6: 3:56, time for the Market Minute. The governor of the Bank of Canada says that he's encouraged by the federal government's efforts to insulate the economy against future shocks. Tiff Macklem says that he's long awaited to see Canada diversify exports away from the U.S. and slash wait times for regulatory approvals. Now, he says that those changes won't happen overnight, but they can help to make the economy more resilient over time.
25: It's going to take a determined plan and a determined execution and, you know, willingness to keep the momentum. But yes, I think the direction is encouraging, and now a lot of it is about execution.
6: The Bank of Canada held its benchmark interest rate steady earlier this week, but flagged the war in Iran and U.S. trade talks as risks that could send the policy rate higher or lower in the coming months. And now here's the latest from Bloomberg.
26: Cosmetics giant Estee Lauder announced plans to cut as many as 3,000 more jobs and generate a further $200 million of savings to help boost its turnaround plan. The company has a global workforce of about 57,000 employees, and some of the cuts reflect Estee Lauder's push to reduce staff at department stores. Lauder's shares rose 3.3% on Friday, but overall, the beauty giant's shares have fallen 27% this year. Markets ended the day mixed, with the Dow falling 0.3%, the Nasdaq gained 0.9%, while the S&P 500 increased by 0.3%. The Berkshire Hathaway annual shareholders meeting is taking place this weekend. Berkshire shares have underperformed the S&P 500 since legendary investor Warren Buffett announced his retirement a year ago, with longtime top deputy Greg Abel taking over. The company's market value has declined $139 billion over that time. Buffett, though, will be in attendance at the meeting. I'm Dan Schwartz, Bloomberg Radio.
6: And today is New Music Friday, and new today is Peaches, the 14th and latest album from the Black Keys. This is Where the Smokes, There's Fire, the new single. Peaches is the follow-up to last year's No Rain, No Flowers, and is the Akron's duo third album in as many years. You can catch the Black Keys in action when they play Vancouver's Rogers Arena on Sunday, May 31st. 1130 News Time, 3:59.
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10: Good afternoon. This is Friday, May the 1st. Thanks for joining us. I'm John Ackerman.
6: And I'm Maria Vinca. We have 18 degrees, partly cloudy in Vancouver. Here's what's happening right now.
11: The BC Supreme Court says some potential criminals may have to be set free because of things like staffing issues. The BC Conservatives blame NDP mismanagement.
10: More delays at the public hearing looking into the police-involved death of Miles Gray. It's been pushed back to the fall. One of the officers needs to find another lawyer.
6: Police are looking for witnesses after a stranger attack on a child at a Surrey community event. And hot like summer weather is in the forecast for early May, but the BC Wildfire Service worries it could lead to even more fires.
12: A trio of series can wrap in the Stanley Cup playoffs. Will Montreal move on? Sports at 15.
10: Prime Minister Mark Carney rejecting talk Canada might use energy or critical minerals as leverage in upcoming trade talks with the U.S. Business at 26.
6: It's 401.
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13: I'm going to start in Langley, John and Maria, where I have good news. We can clear the stalled vehicle, Highway 1 westbound through Langley. It was blocking the westbound left lane before 264. That lasted about 40-ish minutes or so. The front of the line is evaporating, but traffic is still crawling from before Mount Lehman and Abbotsford to just beyond Bradner. And there is a traffic shift to beyond 264 as well, heading westbound. Eastbound was a visual distraction. You're still slow to the site of that, of where the stall was from before the 248th Street overpass, and you got the afternoon rush contributing to that as well. And now with more from the 1130 Rogers Xfinity Internet Traffic Center, here's Alex Kerrigan.
21: Thank you very much, Kyle, from the Super Safe Disposal Traffic Patrol. It's a very sunny Friday, so it's busy everywhere as of right now. You see something going on, you know what to do at Star Pound 1130. Some of these specific hotspots, though, northbound delays at the south end of the Alice Fraser Bridge. Northbound quite busy leading up to the Massey Tunnel. Of course, it would be with counterflow. And road work going on the 99 between the 17 right around 80th Street. You lose the left lane each direction, but southbound is quite busy right now. Very busy getting out of Vancouver. Knight and Oak Streets, both of them getting pushed to 49th Avenue on the way to their respective bridges. We work our way to Hastings, eastbound in front of Renfrew. Pretty busy on your way to the highway. First is just busy at all the intersections going east, and so is Grandview Highway. Once you're on the highway, you're slow eastbound from McGill all the way up to Willenden. After that, you're kind of coasting. Are you seeing this delay over on the Golden Ears Bridge, southbound up at the north end? That's weird to me. What's going on here? Star Pound 1130. 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Let's go now to the Penfold Dripping and Solar Weather Center with meteorologist Carl Lamb.
22: Your highs for today are between 18 to 22 degrees. We will get into some more clearing across Metro Vancouver, and then we will have that northwesterly wind around 20 kilometers per hour, down to an overnight low of 10 degrees, but even more heat builds in for the weekend.
21: Yeah, it's still pretty bright, and we're looking at 18 degrees.
6: Thanks so much, Alex. 11:30 news time, 4:03.
10: To our top story, the BC Supreme Court says some trials in smaller communities may have to be delayed or moved because of a lack of resources, potentially setting criminals free.
6: 1130's Dean Rex Seidler says the BC Conservatives are furious.
11: The notice from the court says a shortage of staffing and lack of space are among the issues in places like Powell River, Cranbrook, Terrace, and Prince Rupert. The BC Conservative Steve Cooner says this is ridiculous.
27: The notice also said that, you know, if
9: if this issue prolongs or if there's not a solution to this issue, some accused might be released. And they might be released into the public. And that is really concerning.
11: Cooner says that's especially the case when we're in a public safety crisis with things like extortion cases. He blames NDP mismanagement. But Premier David Eby says they're doing what they can with changes to family courts and ICBC policies and also hiring as many sheriffs as they can. He adds the problems are much worse in Ontario. I'm Dean Rexy.
10: More delays for the long-awaited public hearing into the 2015 police-involved death of Miles Gray in Vancouver. This time it's been postponed until the fall to give one of the seven VPD officers under investigation time to find a new lawyer. The recent appointment of lawyer Scott Wright as a judge to the Provincial Court of BC means he can no longer represent Constable Nick Thompson at the hearing. The proceeding began in January, but has faced repeated delays, including the time a hot microphone caught someone muttering an obscenity. Gray's death was ruled a homicide by a coroner's inquest in 2023, but a police disciplinary process determined the seven officers did not commit misconduct.
6: A stranger attack in Surrey has left an 8-year-old hurt. 1130's Amy Beeman tells us it happened at a community event.
14: Police say the boy was assaulted during Khalsa Day celebrations at a gurdwara around 128th and 85th Avenue on April 19th. He was inside a haunted house attraction when he was jumped. Ian McDonald with the SPS says the boy was able to get away, but he had to be taken to hospital with neck injuries.
15: This is going to be a very traumatic and terrifying experience. I mean, I think most people going into a haunted house would have an expectation of being a little bit fearful, but not that they are going to be assaulted.
14: He says two suspects have been identified. Their photos are posted on our website, vancouver.citynews.ca. Any witnesses are asked to contact the police. I'm Amy Beeman.
10: Premier David Eby is pushing back against suggestions several healthcare projects have been canceled. In Burnaby today, Eby said the planned renewal of the local hospital there will still go ahead even though construction contracts have been canceled and the renewal put on hold.
17: But this project will go ahead. The province is committed to this project. It was announced by Premier Horgan, recommitting to it as Premier of British Columbia. We will deliver this project.
10: EB says the issue with the Burnaby project was the cost. He's confident that can be reworked. Four extended care facilities, including ones in Abbotsford and Delta, have also been put on the shelf.
6: 11:30 news time, 4:06, 18 degrees, partly cloudy skies in Vancouver. Well, summer is on the way, at least according to our meteorologist. Carl Lamb in the Penfolds Roofing and Solar Weather Center says it's going to be a very warm weekend.
22: But we still have warm conditions even as we go into the work week next week. And it doesn't look like we have much rain headed our way either. So again, kind of shifting into a different gear of spring across Metro Vancouver, the drier part instead of that really damp part that we had through the month of April.
6: Carl will have the full details in a couple of minutes.
10: The heat also has the attention of the BC Wildfire Service. Fire Information Officer Carly DeRossier says the warm weather could spark a number of new fires over the next few days.
18: At this point, everything is very dry, especially the grasses and those fine fuels. So it's not uncommon to get those grass fires early in the season. When those grasses are cured, fires can ignite very easily and they spread very quickly.
10: DeRossier says we ended April with more than 105 wildfires, which is standard for the first month of the fire season.
6: The Vancouver Park Board has decided to restore lifeguard services at several beaches after earlier saying it didn't have the cash. And Chair Tom Digby says public pressure had a lot to do with it.
19: The public made it loud and clear to us that they really do expect services there the way there has been for decades and indeed over 100 years.
6: The board has come up with $600,000 to put lifeguards at Spanish Banks East, Spanish Banks West, Third Beach, and Sunset Beach, but Trout Lake will have to go without. Digby says the board found the money by delaying some improvements to the Kensington Community Center.
10: UBC RCMP warning you after seeing a big spike in fraud complaints. They've received several reports about scammers posing as cops and demanding to be paid in crypto. Now, they say the criminals phone the victims and tell them they're under investigation, owe fines, or have had their identity linked to criminal activity, and then told to send cryptocurrency to avoid arrest. It's unclear how many people have been scammed this way.
14: And Ottawa is spending $9.8 million on a Soccer Canada training facility. Former Vancouver mayor and current federal housing minister Gregor Robertson says it will have indoor and outdoor fields and high-performance training and sports science facilities.
0: Every family should have the opportunity to play sports and have the doors open to excel to the top levels with great coaches, with great fields, with great training facilities.
14: Similar facilities have been announced in other Canadian cities. This comes ahead of Canada playing at this summer's FIFA World Cup.
10: Up next, a check of the 1130 News Radio Ferry Report.
14: It's 4:09.
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21: 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Horseshoe Bay to Langdale, 610 to 68% sold. And Horseshoe Bay to Departure Bay, 830 is next available. A lot of traffic on its way to Nanaimo specifically, which you should stay on top of at vancouver.citynews.ca/traffic.
10: In a minute, another check of traffic and weather to together on the ones, it's 4:10.
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10: 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Where shall we start now there, Kyle?
13: We shall start on the Golden Ears Bridge, John. We got a vehicle incident of sorts. Police and a tow truck are on scene. So if you're heading this direction, please pass the caution. I should just say this is southbound in the right lane at the north end of the bridge. That's the Maple Ridge side of things. So again, please pass the caution. Again, you got a police and a tow truck here. Traffic is already jammed from Low Heat Highway. It's spilling back here even from between Harris and Park Roads. And now with more from the 1130 Rogers Xfinity Internet Traffic Center, here's Alex Kerrigan.
21: Thank you very much, Kyle, from the Super Safe Disposal Traffic Patrol. And as we kick ourselves up to the North Shore, still looking quite busy as you work your way onto the Iron Workers. It's dense from about Westview Drive all the way on. Once you're past that, looking pretty slow as well from McGill all the way up to about First Avenue. Then a pocket of congestion again from Grandview to Willingdon. Honestly, not too bad. Although speaking of pockets of congestion, very busy at Boundary at East 22nd Avenue. There's a new thing going on here. You know what to do. Working our way down to the east-west connector. Westbound delays in front of the S-curve. Eastbound delays merging on from number 6 and Knight Street. Over at the Massey, northbound delays south end. This is to be expected. And it's getting quite a bit busier for the Alex Fraser Bridge. A lot of this traffic is on South Fraser Perimeter Road eastbound, trying to merge up to the 91 northbound pushback to 72nd Avenue. It is a sunny, bright day. We'll talk about that in a second, but that is really what's causing a lot of these delays. Everyone's going up for a drive. But it's star or pound 1130 if you see anything more specific. 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Let's go to the Penfolds Roofing and Solar Weather Center and check in with meteorologist Carl Lamb.
22: We'll have varying amounts of sun and cloud today, and temperatures up to about 18 to 22 degrees with that northwesterly wind trying to keep us a little more refreshed. And then for tonight, down to a low of 10. Then for tomorrow, we'll start with some clouds, but giving way to some really nice sunshine. Highs are between 19 to 25, and then we're down to 11 tomorrow night.
2: It's a sunny one right now. We're looking at 18 degrees.
10: Thank you, Alex. Up next in sports, just getting underway, it's the Lightning and the Canadiens in Montreal. A win tonight for Tampa Bay, and they force a Game 7. A loss, and the Habs are off to the second round for the first time since 2021. Part of a three-game slate tonight in the Stanley Cup playoffs. It's 4:13.
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10: We have 18 degrees and the sunshine in Vancouver. Good afternoon. I'm John Ackerbitt.
6: And I'm Maria Vinca. Here's what's happening right now.
10: From delayed trials to criminals possibly walking free, the BC Supreme Court says that is the reality as a lack of resources grinds the justice system to a halt in some communities. The BC Conservatives blame NDP mismanagement.
6: More delays at the public hearing looking into the police-involved death of Miles Gray. It's been pushed back to the fall. One of the officers needs to find another lawyer.
10: And still ahead,
12: the latest peace offering from Iran not sitting well with the U.S. president.
23: The leadership is very disjointed.
12: Donald Trump also calling the War Powers Act that would require him to get congressional approval to keep the war going unconstitutional.
10: It's 4:15. That's time for sports from Sportsnet 650, your home of the Canucks and the Stanley Cup playoffs. It's Sandra Priscina.
25: Three games in the Stanley Cup playoffs. The Canadiens can eliminate the Lightning. Action getting underway on Sportsnet. Each of the first five games of this series have been decided by a one-goal margin. Coming up, the Bruins try to push their series with the Sabres to game number 7. The Mammoth also hoping to stave off elimination when they welcome the Golden Knights. Vancouver's GM search getting clearer. Sportsnet's Elliot Friedman reporting the Canucks have narrowed their list. The focus now, rebuild timelines, draft priorities, and whether Adam Foote is staying behind the bench. The three finalists for the Jack Adams Award are John Cooper, Dan Muse, and Lindy Ruff. Canada won't be competing in the 2026 Spengler Cup. Hockey Canada saying its long-term agreement with the tournament expired after last year and a new one couldn't be finalized in time. With their season on the line, the Raptors are without Brandon Ingram for a must-win Game 6 against the visiting Cavaliers. And good news, though, Scotty Barnes is ready. First tip, 15 minutes away. In baseball, the six-game slide is over for the Vancouver Canadiens, beating Hillsborough 4-3 this afternoon in extra innings. The Blue Jays in Minnesota, you can watch on Sportsnet 1 at 5:10. The Mariners entertain the Royals. Sports at 15 and 45 past the hour, or head over to sportsnet.ca.
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10: 11:30 news time now, 4:18. The federal government plans to hike the maximum fine for airlines abusing passenger protection regulations to $1 million. Transport Minister Stephen McKinnon says fining airlines is a last resort, but the current system, the Canadian Transportation Agency, isn't working. That agency has a backlog of more than 97,000 cases and ordered $1.4 million in fines last year to airlines that violated the air passenger protection regulations. The government announcing plans to outsource the air passenger complaints process to a third party in an attempt to clear that backlog. It seems a growing number of Canadians are feeling gloomy about the state of our national economy. A Canada Pulse Insights poll done for City News found two-thirds of us believe it's on the wrong track and won't improve in the short term. Our Parliament Hill reporter Cormac McSweeney says Albertans were the most pessimistic about the economy at 75%. And he says it's not much better here in B.C.
0: British Columbia, one of the provinces in which we're seeing probably better numbers, still a majority, 65%, are not happy with the way things are heading with our economy, but still 4 in 10 is better than most other jurisdictions across the country.
10: And by demographic, younger Canadians aged 18 to 34 and middle-aged Canadians aged 35 to 54 were more likely to believe the economy is on the wrong track compared to those aged 55 plus. In a minute, another check of traffic and weather together on the ones. Kyle starts us off on the Golden Ears Bridge. 11:30 news time, 4:20.
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10: 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Is Kyle Balzer.
13: That's right, John. Police and a tow truck are on scene to this incident on the Maple Ridge side. It's blocking the southbound right lane at the north end, just beyond the on-ramp from Airport Way. Traffic is still crawling from Low Heat Highway. You're spilling back eastbound from between Harris and Park Roads. And now with more from the 11:30 Rogers Xfinity Internet Traffic Center, here's Alex Kerrigan.
21: Thank you very much, cop, the Super Safe Disposal Traffic Patrol. Now, I did get a call about one thing that I should let people know about down in Delta. 72nd Avenue. I got a call about a car fire on 72nd just east of 116, and I was told that eastbound traffic is blocked through the area. Now, I'm not seeing much of a backlog just yet, but that doesn't mean that it's not blocked off on 72nd. I would tell you to avoid that off-ramp if you can. Maybe get off at Nordell Way, come north through Delta, or get off at 64th Avenue instead. That'll still get you to where you need to go. Looking at that Alice Praise Bridge, northbound delays at the south end. Southbound's not so bad. And then, of course, there's still a heavy delay on Highway 17 eastbound. You're almost getting pushed back to the Tilbury Connector. This appears to just be volume, but if it's not, you know what to do. Northbound delays, south end of the Massey Tunnel, that's counterflow at work. Still heavy getting out of Vancouver. Knight and Oak Streets both pushed up to about 49th Avenue. Oak is getting a little bit better. You're only still from 57th all the way on. Once you're on your respective bridges, you're looking just fine. 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
22: We'll have a northwesterly wind up to about 20 kilometers per hour today. That does try and keep things a little more refreshing. Highs are between 18 to 22 as we get into some more clearing. And then for tonight, down to a low of 10. But for tomorrow, we start with some clouds and then get into some more sun. Highs are between 19 to 25 and then down to 11 tomorrow night. For Sunday, sunshine, Highs are between 21 to 27. And then for Monday, sunny. Highs are between 21 to 26.
21: 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Central City Fun Park in Surrey, still sunny and 18 degrees.
10: 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To our top story, from delayed trials to criminals possibly walking free, the BC Supreme Court says that is the reality, as a lack of resources grinds the justice system to a halt in remote and rural communities. The BC Conservatives blaming NDP mismanagement for the crisis. More on this and our other top stories coming up at 4:30. 11:30 news time, now 4:24. U.S. President Donald Trump responding to Iran's latest proposal aimed at ending the war.
12: Reacting to the latest peace offering from Iran, the president says he's not sure they'll ever reach an agreement.
2: They're having a tremendous problem getting along with each other in Iran. The leadership is very disjointed. They all want to make a deal, but they're all messed up.
12: Speaking on the White House lawn, Trump was asked what his options were going forward. He replied, it's either get a deal done or, quote, blast the hell out of them. Meantime, members of Congress are demanding the White House get congressional approval to continue the war past 60 days, as per the War Powers Act.
2: I don't think that it's constitutional what they're asking for. It's been amazing what we've done. The strait is totally shut down. It's flawless.
12: A Washington Post ABC Ipsos poll released today suggests around 61% of Americans believe it was a mistake for the U.S. to use military force against Iran. I'm Scott Burnett.
10: Calgary police allege two children aged 5 and 3 who were found dead in a Jeep yesterday were killed the day before by their father. Staff Sergeant Mark Ron says police dealt with the family on previous occasions.
8: On 4 instances, we have attended their communal address in the past. No charges were ever laid out of any of those domestic investigations, but there was never any violence against the children.
10: Police allege the man picked up the kids Wednesday afternoon from their mother's home for a visit, but they never returned. A publication ban prevents the identification of the victims. And the movement to ban energy drinks for kids under the age of 16 in Quebec has been ramping up in recent months.
14: It's led by the parents of 15-year-old Zachary Miron, who died in 2024 after drinking a can of Red Bull while taking ADHD medication. In April, the parents met with Quebec's health minister and launched a petition that now has more than 31,000 signatures. Several health organizations, sports associations, and school organizations have joined them in calling for the ban. The beverage industry has pushed back on proposed bans, saying energy drinks are only one source of caffeine available to young people. Diana Mussina, The Canadian Press.
10: Business after this.
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10: Now, the 1130 News Radio Market Minute. Prime Minister Mark Carney rejects the idea that Canada might use energy or critical minerals as leverage in upcoming trade talks with the Trump administration.
16: We think there's a lot more we can do together, but it's not, I, as you can sense, I reject that characterization of it's leverage. It's looking at, is it in our mutual interest to trade more? Where is it? And if it's not there, we have other options.
10: Carney says the CUSMA agreement negotiated under then Prime Minister Justin Trudeau, quote, stands the test of time, and that he believes much of it will be retained through the renewal process. Now the latest from Bloomberg.
17: Markets ending the day mixed, the Dow falling 0.3%, NASDAQ gaining 0.9%, while the S&P 500 increased by 0.3%. Spirit Airlines shares down 19% after sinking as much as 74% on a report that the company is on the verge of ceasing operations. The report states that Spirit had been hoping to finalize a $500 million lifeline from the government, but was unable to get sufficient support between bondholders and the government to secure the funding. President Trump said on Friday that the federal government was still looking at a rescue plan for Spirit and would offer a final proposal. President Trump says he's raising tariffs on cars and trucks from the European Union to 25%, claiming that the bloc had failed to fully comply with the trade agreement negotiated with the U.S. Trump said the levies would not apply to automobiles built in U.S. facilities. Under a transatlantic trade deal, the EU had agreed to erase levies on U.S. industrial goods in exchange for a 15% tariff ceiling on most EU products. Dan Schwartzman, Bloomberg Radio.
10: Back in this country, the TSX down more than 73 points today, weighed down by losses in the energy sector. The Canadian dollar ending the week up, trading at 73.66 cents U.S. 11:30 news time, 4:28.
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10: 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Today is New Music Friday. New today is Sweat, the ninth and latest solo album from Spice Girl, Melanie C.
9: Keep your eyes on me. Speed it up slowly. Get your heart pumping. I'll make you sweat.
10: This is the title track and the new single, Sweat, her first album in 6 years. You can catch the former Sporty Spice when she brings her Melanie C World Tour to Vancouver's Vogue Theater Friday, September 18th. Dean Rex Seidler produces the Afternoon Drive program. Terry Schintz is our news director. It's 4:30.
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11: Good afternoon. Thank you so much for joining us. It's Friday, May 1st. I'm Maria Vinca.
10: I'm John Ackerman. 18 degrees in the sunshine here in Vancouver. Here's what's happening right now.
18: BC Conservatives say mismanagement by the provincial government could set some criminals free. It comes on the heels of a statement from the BC Supreme Court.
11: We'll tell you why the high-profile public hearing into the police-involved death of Miles Gray in Vancouver in 2015 has been pushed back once again. Police are seeking the public's help in identifying two people suspected of assaulting a child at a festival in Surrey last month.
10: And summer-like temperatures in the forecast for the weekend, and that has the BC Wildfire Service worried about potential new fire starts.
19: The Habs, Sabres, and Golden Knights can all advance in the Stanley Cup playoffs. Sports at 45.
11: The governor of the Bank of Canada says he's encouraged by Ottawa's efforts to diversify and protect Canada's economy amid shocks to global trade. Business at 56.
10: It's 4:31.
11: Now to the 11:30 News Radio Super Safe Disposal Traffic Patrol with Kyle Bolzer.
20: Maria, John, I've got good news. The police incident on the Golden Ears Bridge has been cleared. It was blocking the southbound right lane at the north end out of Maple Ridge. Golden Ears Way looks a lot better. You are clear sailing once you merge onto the bridge from Lougheed Highway eastbound, but you are still crawling on Lougheed from Harris Road at the moment. And now with more from the 11:30 Rogers Xfinity Internet Traffic Center, here's Alex Kerrigan.
21: Thank you very much, Kyle. From the Super Safe Disposal Traffic Patrol. Just fielded a call before coming to air here about a crash over at the intersection of Broadway eastbound at North Road. This is as Broadway's turning into Como Lake Avenue, and it sounds like this crash is involving a motorcycle, and right lane is blocked off. Do worry about that. Also, I got a car fire in Delta 72nd eastbound just after 116th. The initial report was that eastbound was traffic was blocked off. I don't know. I'm a little skeptical on that. You're not getting pushed back anywhere past 115, so I feel like traffic is moving through this area, but you know, good feelings are one thing, and reports from people who are on the scene are another. Let me know what's up at star pound 1130. That's 72nd eastbound after 116th Avenue. Westbound is fine. Reports of a crash in Surrey, 73rd westbound at King George. This has westbound traffic, looks like down to one lane through the area. Your other major routes are busy because it is sunny, but there's anything more specific, we are open to it at either star or pound 1130. 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Let's go to the Panvel Roofing and Solar Weather Center with meteorologist Carl Lamb.
22: Temperatures today are between 18 to 22 degrees, and there will be that northwesterly wind trying its best to kind of keep things a little more refreshing, but we do have a decent amount of sun trying to poke on through, and then for tonight down to a low of 10.
21: And right now we're looking at sunny conditions and 18 degrees.
10: 11:30 news time, now 4:33.
4: The BC Supreme Court is worried that some criminals may have to be set free before the accused even go on trial.
10: 11:30's Dean Rex Seidler telling us this is all about a lack of resources.
18: From staff shortages to a lack of court time, the notice from the Supreme Court says several communities could see people walk. We're talking places like Powell River, Revelstoke, Dawson Creek, and Nelson. Premier David Eby says the province is doing what it can to prevent delays from impacting trials. He points to changes to family courts, ICBC policies, and the hiring of more sheriffs. Steve Cooner with the BC Conservatives isn't buying it.
0: This is an example of gross incompetence and the mismanagement by the Attorney General's office, as well as this NDP provincial government.
18: Cooner, the party's critic for the Attorney General, says, quote, real justice requires competence and fiscal discipline, not endless excuses. I'm Dean Rank-Seedler.
4: The public hearing into the police-involved death of Miles Gray in Vancouver back in 2015 continues to face delays. This time, it's been postponed until the fall to give one of the seven VPD officers under investigation time to find a new lawyer. Now, the recent appointment of Scott Wright as a judge for the Provincial Court of BC means he can no longer represent Constable Nick Thompson at the hearing. Gray died after suffering injuries, including a fractured eye socket, a crushed voice box, and ruptured testicles. His death was ruled a homicide by a coroner's inquest in 2023, but a police disciplinary process determined the seven officers did not commit misconduct.
10: Police in Surrey looking for witnesses after they say an 8-year-old child was assaulted at a community event.
1: Police say it happened at the Khalsa Day celebrations on April 19th around 128th and 85th Avenue. They say the boy was inside a haunted house amusement area when he was attacked by two men. Ian McDonald with the SPS says the boy was able to get away but was hospitalized with neck injuries.
3: Definitely this is something that the young man is working through along with his family and obviously support of the police. But obviously, at the end of the day, we'd like to see these two individuals brought to justice.
1: We've posted the images of the suspects on our website, vancouver.citynews.ca. I'm Amy Beeman.
4: Premier David Eby is defending the provincial government's decision to cancel the contracts around five major healthcare projects, including a renewal of Burnaby Hospital. Eby says the reasons were many.
23: The project is significantly over budget, and the community that needs to support it, endorse it, love it, champion it. The foundation, the doctors and nurses, key community members, city council and others felt completely excluded from major decisions that have been made on the project.
4: But he's confident the project will still go ahead once those issues are addressed. Four extended care facilities in places like Delta and Abbotsford were among the other already approved projects that were canceled.
10: 11:30 news time, now 4:36. Sunshine and 18 degrees in Vancouver. And hope you like that warm, sunny weather. Summer is on the way this weekend, according to meteorologist Carl Lamb in the Penfolds Roofing and Solar Weather Center.
22: We're going to start to warm things up in a big way across Metro Vancouver. So right by the coast for Saturday and Sunday, the upper teens and low 20s are expected. But then away from the water, the mid to upper 20s are headed your way.
10: And it'll be even warmer next week. Listen for Carl's full forecast coming up at 4:41.
4: Crews with the BC Wildfire Service are expecting to be busy thanks to the blast of summer-like weather. Fire Information Officer Carly DeRosier says things are already incredibly dry in some parts of the province.
24: And with those hotter temperatures, likely going to see some new fire starts. But it's also important to mention that this time of year, most fires are human-caused. We generally don't see lightning-caused as the predominant cause until about July or August.
4: She says that there are 18 active wildfires in the province right now. Three of them were spotted in the past 24 hours.
10: The Vancouver Park Board to restore lifeguard services to 4 out of 5 beaches after all. It says it found $600,000 by delaying another project. Chair Tom Digby says public feedback had a lot to do with the change of heart.
25: Failing to recognize the significance of public safety was the main concern of most people. So Park Board has been forced to rectify that issue.
10: Earlier this spring, the board announced lifeguards were going to disappear from Spanish Banks, Third Beach, Sunset Beach, and Trout Lake. Now the board says they've come up with the money to keep lifeguards at all beaches except for Trout Lake.
11: 11:30 news time, 4:38. Well, the federal government is investing $9.8 million into the creation of a main training facility for Soccer Canada, money that was set aside in this week's spring economic update. Now, former Vancouver mayor and current federal housing minister Gregor Robertson was in charge during the 2010 Winter Games and says this is a good step to foster homegrown athletes.
2: The National Training Center will be a multi-use, nationally significant sport and community infrastructure project and establish a permanent home for soccer in Canada.
11: Now, the announcement comes as the city prepares to host 7 FIFA World Cup matches this summer.
10: And this just coming in to 11:30 News Radio. A pedestrian has been rushed to the hospital after they were hit by a car in Abbotsford this afternoon. The driver is under arrest for possible impaired driving. Abbotsford police said the victim had been walking at Emerson and Simon Avenue at around 3:30 when they were hit. Police say the injuries are life-threatening.
11: Still to come, we have your 11:30 News Radio border report.
10: It's 4:39.
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3: Thank you very much. Now, the southbound borders have not really been that busy all day. We're still looking at three lanes at P, Sarge, two over at the PAC, one at Aldergrove, one at Sumas, and none of those southbound crossings have any delays as of right now. Northbound, on the other hand, we're still looking at 10 minutes at the P, Sarge, actually 15 at the P, Sarge crossing, 10 over at the PAC, five at Aldergrove, five at Sumas, so it's getting better, but still northbound is looking heavier. You can always double check on the website, vancouver.citynews.ca/border.
2: Thank you so much, Alex. Your traffic and weather is together next, including the latest on Highway 1 in Burnaby. It's 440.
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8: Maria, I've got my eye on Highway 1 eastbound through Burnaby. I believe we may have a vehicle incident of sorts at or after Willingdon. There are reports of a crash in the area. If that's true, the number is star or pound 1130, if you'd be so kind to provide that update. In the meantime, eastbound volume is crawling all the way from the Ironworkers, very dense through the Castellar Tunnel to First Avenue. And of course, you're stuck at Lonsdale on the upper levels trying to get to the bridge on the North Shore. And now with more from the 11:30 Rogers Xfinity Internet Traffic Center, here's Alex Kerrigan.
3: Thank you very much, Captain. The Super Safe Disposal Traffic Patrol. Now, your Richmond to Delta connections. Getting out of Richmond is actually great for the Massey Tunnel. Out of Delta, though, northbound delays, of course, persist because you're down to one lane through here. The Alice Breeze Bridge is not really the concern. It's 72nd eastbound after 116th. Now, as I said, we did get reports of a car fire here, but it looks like traffic is moving through the area. Step in the right direction, but we only got the one call about that. Follow up at star or pound 11:30. East-west connector is actually pretty slow in both directions. Westbound at the S-curve and eastbound merging off from Knight and number 6. Getting out of Vancouver also quite slow on Knight and Oak Streets. Oak Street southbound push up to 52nd Avenue. Knight Street southbound slow from 49th all the way down. Wouldn't mind an update out of Burnaby, Coquitlam. Broadway eastbound at North Road. Sounds like a crash from a motorcycle as the right lane blocked off. Gullardy's getting pushed back almost to about East Lake Drive, and Broadway eastbound in front of North is looking quite busy, of course, with it down to one lane. Star pound 11:30 if there is anything else. 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Let's go to the Penfolds Roofing and Solar Weather Center with meteorologist Carl Lamb.
9: That cloud cover from this morning prevented us from warming up all too much all too quickly. So highs are between 18 to 22 degrees for today. And there is that northwesterly wind around 20 kilometers per hour. And then for tonight, down to a low of 10. Then for tomorrow, we start with a little bit of cloud. Then more sunshine appears. Highs are between 19 to 25. So starting to feel a bit more summer-like tomorrow.
3: 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It's bright and 18 degrees.
2: Thank you so much, Alex. Coming up next in sports, the Montreal Canadiens looking to clinch a spot in the second round of the NHL playoffs tonight with a win over the Tampa Bay Lightning. It is one of three games on the playoff schedule today. It is 4:44.
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4: 18 degrees, partly cloudy in Vancouver. Good afternoon, I'm Maria Vinca.
5: I'm John Ackerman. Here's what's happening right now.
4: The BC Conservatives are calling out the provincial government after the BC Supreme Court issued a statement saying some trials in several communities may have to be delayed or canceled, potentially setting criminals free due to staffing shortages and space issues.
5: Breaking news, a pedestrian is in the hospital with life-threatening injuries after they were struck by a car in Abbotsford this afternoon. Police say the driver is under arrest for possible impaired driving.
4: And still ahead.
6: Donald Trump isn't sure Iran can come up with an acceptable peace plan.
7: I'm not satisfied with it.
6: The president reacting to the latest proposal from Tehran, calling Iranian leadership disjointed.
4: Soundtrack of sports from Sports at 650, the home of the Canucks. Here's Sandra Priscina.
8: A busy Friday in the Stanley Cup playoffs underway as a trio of series can wrap. Montreal with a chance to advance to the second round for the first time since 2021 if they beat Tampa Bay, and some nervy moments early at Bell Center.
9: It'll be building. Sharp angle. Jakub Dobish gets away with one. Here comes Radish. Back to Kucherov. His shot, and that missed the target. And Dobish will freeze that and exhale.
8: 0-0 at the midpoint of the first on Sportsnet. Getting underway, the Sabres look to eliminate the Bruins. Later, Vegas moves on by beating Utah. It's a must-win for the Raptors, welcoming the Cavaliers in Game 6 of their first-round series. Now, keep in mind, the home team has won every game so far. Action tipping off in Toronto. Two other games in the NBA playoffs. Orlando advances with a win over Detroit. The Lakers move on by beating Houston. A 4-3 matinee victory for the Vancouver Canadiens over the Hillsborough Hops. In the majors at 5:10 on Sportsnet 1, the Blue Jays at the Twins. The Mariners welcome the Royals. Sports at 15 and 45 past the hour or at sportsnet.ca.
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4: 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It is now 4:48. The federal government plans to quadruple to $1 million the maximum fine for airlines that repeatedly violate passengers' rights. Transport Minister Stephen McKinnon says fining airlines is a last resort, but the current system is not working. Now, the Canadian Transportation Agency, which handles passenger complaints, is facing a backlog of more than 97,000 cases. The government announced in its recent spring economic update it plans to outsource the air passenger complaints process to a third party in an attempt to clear the backlog. A survey of more than 1,500 Canadians finds two-thirds think our national economy is on the wrong track and won't improve in the short term. That is according to research done by Canada Pulse Insights exclusively for City News. Our Parliament Hill reporter, Comac McSweeney, breaks it down by demographic.
12: It seems like younger Canadians are feeling more pessimistic about the economy. People age 18 to 34. Not far behind them, people aged 35 to 54. And then those 55 plus are leaning a little bit more on the positive side. About 4 out of 10 think that the economy is heading in the right direction. 62% feel that it's on the wrong track.
4: The survey was conducted before the Carney government issued its spring economic update on Tuesday. Coming up in just over a minute, your traffic and weather together on the ones. It's 4:50.
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17: Maria, well, whatever this incident was on Highway 1 eastbound at Willingdon and Burnaby appears to have cleared itself, and what we're seeing is volume coming from the iron workers. So eastbound volume is crawling to Willingdon from the south end of the bridge. Again, very dense through the Castellar Tunnel, and once you pass Willingdon, you are steady through the lake stretch all the way to about North Road, and then it clears up for the Portman Bridge. But of course, if you see anything along the way, iron workers or otherwise, please give us a call, hands-free, start or pound 11:30. And now with more from the 11:30 Rogers Xfinity Internet Traffic Center, here's Alex Kerrigan.
18: Thank you very much, Captain. Super Safe Disposal Traffic Patrol. Now, one thing I also want to touch on just really quickly here, Broadway eastbound by North Road as Broadway's turning into Como Lake Avenue. Got a call about a crash from like 8 motorcycle, and volume delays are pretty heavy. You're down to one lane through the area, right lane blocked off, so worry about that from Gillardy. About getting pushed back to about East Lake Drive going southbound or northbound slash eastbound. It's not that bad going the other direction coming out of SFU, but it is a little slow through that area. Now, elsewhere, we are not seeing as much of a delay on the Alex Fraser Bridge. I do have a good feeling about the situation on 72nd eastbound after 116th. If it is still there, it's probably just tucked away to the shoulder. Northbound delay, south end of the Massey Tunnel, and still very heavy getting out of Vancouver on Niter Oak Streets. Both of them pushed up to about 49th Avenue. Once you're on the bridges, you're looking fine. Still a bit of a delay, Granville between Park and 64th. This should just be road work. 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We're in the Panvel Roofing and Solar Weather Center with meteorologist Carl Lamb.
19: That cloud cover from this morning prevented us from warming up all too much, all too quickly. So highs are between 18 to 22 degrees for today. And there is that northwesterly wind around 20 kilometers per hour. And then for tonight, down to a low of 10. Then for tomorrow, we start with a little bit of cloud. Then more sunshine appears. Highs are between 19 to 25. So starting to feel a bit more summer-like tomorrow.
18: 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Still sunny and 18 degrees.
4: Thank you so much, Alex. In case you're just tuning in, welcome back. Our top story for your Drive at 5 coming up. The BC Conservatives are calling out the provincial government after the BC Supreme Court issued a statement saying some trials in several communities may have to be delayed or cancelled, potentially setting criminals free due to staffing shortages and space issues. So we'll have those details and other top stories all coming up in just a few minutes. Now, the White House is sticking to its guns, claiming the war in Iran is effectively over to avoid congressional intervention. This comes as Donald Trump seemingly rejects Tehran's latest peace offering.
6: Speaking on the White House lawn, President Donald Trump was asked about today's peace proposal from Iran.
7: I'm not satisfied with it, so we'll see what happens. Iran wants to make a deal because they have no military left, but I'm not satisfied with it.
6: Details of that proposal yet to be released, whether it includes concessions on Iran's nuclear ambitions or the reopening of the Strait of Hormuz. When Trump was asked about his options going forward,
7: do we want to go in there heavy and just blast them away? Or do we want to do something?
6: Meantime, the War Powers Act requires the president to get congressional approval to continue a conflict passed today. Trump calls that act
7: totally unconstitutional.
6: The White House officially telling Congress today it considers the war in Iran terminated. This despite the presence of U.S. armed forces in the region. I'm Scott Burnett.
4: Calgary police say a man charged with first-degree murder and the deaths of two children is their father. Staff Sergeant Mark Ron says police received a phone call around 10 yesterday morning that led them to a Jeep stopped near a police station.
13: The accused contacted 911 and stated that he had killed his children and gave his location. He was parked just north of 3 District on 14th Street in the 4500 block, and that's where our officers found him.
4: Court records say the children were killed a day earlier. Both the identity of the father and information identifying the victims can't be released under a court-ordered publication ban. In tech news, a popular music streaming service says it's trying to crack down on music generated by artificial intelligence.
20: Spotify now says it's going to hand out special verification check marks to artists on the platform intended to distinguish human-made music from AI-generated content. The company says it's taking into account signifiers of human behavior, like whether the band in question has tour dates or a social media presence. Spotify says it'll be a slow rollout, meaning if you don't see a green check mark next to an artist right now, that doesn't necessarily mean it's AI. Mike Dubusky, ABC News.
4: 11:30 news time, 4:56. We have your business news coming up next.
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4: It's time for the Market Minute. The governor of the Bank of Canada says shocks are increasingly common on the global stage, but that won't stop the central bank from keeping inflation under control. The Bank of Canada held its policy rate steady earlier this week, but flagged that the war in Iran and U.S. trade talks are clouding the outlook. Tip Macklem says households can be confident that price hikes won't get out of control despite the uncertainty.
21: There could be some big shocks. We are in a more shock-prone world. Our commitment is we will be a source of stability. We will bring inflation back to target. It is essential that Canadians remain confident in price stability.
4: Macklem says he's encouraged by the federal government's efforts to diversify the exports and attract new investment to insulate the economy against future shocks. Now here's the latest from Bloomberg.
22: Both energy giants Exxon and Chevron reported quarterly profits that topped Wall Street expectations, but the companies were not immune from the impacts of the Iran war, with roughly 15% of Exxon's worldwide output remaining offline. Chevron's international refining division lost $1 billion due to lower margins and higher transportation costs. Exxon shares fell 1% on Friday, while Chevron shares dropped 1.4%. Meta Platforms has closed the acquisition of robotics AI company Assured Robot Intelligence, a startup developing artificial intelligence models for robots as part of a major initiative to build humanoid technology. The social networking giant is looking to provide a foundation for the humanoid robot market. The Assured Robot Intelligence team will join the Meta Superintelligence Labs Research Division and work closely with Meta Robotics Studio. Markets ending the day mixed, with the Dow falling 0.3%, the Nasdaq gained 0.9%, while the S&P 500 increased by 0.3%. Dan Schwartzman, Bloomberg Radio.
4: On the market watch, the TSX down more than 73 points, weighing down by losses in the energy sector, and the Canadian dollar was up, trading at 73.66 cents U.S. Are you doing the BMO Vancouver Marathon or Half Marathon by chance this weekend? Well, you're being warned to take it easy. Vancouver Coastal Health says that you may run into some health issues if you don't adjust your goals because of the warmer than expected temperatures on Sunday. And the health authorities suggest you drink plenty of water or electrolyte-laden drinks before, during, and after the race. 11:30 news time, 4:59.
23: Hi there, I'm Michael Kuse. If you're like me, you've taken thousands of pictures of your kids from the time they were born to now. My wife and I now have three teens, with the oldest in university. We also have full hard drives and cloud storage packed with pictures we never see. That will change this Mother's Day. With the help from the kids, I'm loading those precious memories on the Aura Carver matte digital picture frame. Kelly's chubby baby cheeks, Addie's smile when he mastered the two-wheeler, and Xavier's first hit. I can't wait to see my wife's reaction. Aura makes the process so easy. We started loading pictures and videos even before the frame arrived. Our oldest is using the free Aura app to text photos straight to the frame from his dorm room. Named number one by Wirecutter, you can save on the gifts mom